0: Before we go on, we need your verbal consent that it's okay to continue with more great music. No, you can't just nod your head. You have to say okay.
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0: Losing My Religion. That's R.E.M. I'm Mike Walsh. 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
13: If I were to ask you what makes for a good night's sleep, you'd probably say a dark, quiet room, not too many things on your mind. But every night when you go to get some Z's, how often do you really think about the temperature in your bedroom? Temperature may be one of the most underappreciated factors in sleep. That's according to the Senior Vice President of Research and Scientific Affairs at the National Sleep Foundation. We often hear about lights and screens and stress, but even modest changes in temperature and airflow can influence both how quickly you fall asleep and how deeply you stay asleep. Most experts will recommend a room temperature of 60 to 67 degrees Fahrenheit. You might also experiment with your sheets and what you actually wear to bed. Play around a bit and see what improves your sleep. You might be delightfully surprised. I'm Dr. Sanjay Gupta, helping you live a better life.
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0: One of five songs penned by Stevie for the Fleetwood Mac double album Tusk. And it was originally a poem without any music attached to it. Because, you know, Lindsey Buckingham. And we hate him. I made that last part up.
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7: 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But if you log off, take a step back from all the hype, you'll find that the actual keys to a longer, healthier life are hiding in plain sight. There are four of them. Number one, nutrition. The Mediterranean diet really is the gold standard. Number two, exercise. You should be getting 150 minutes of moderate intensity exercise or 75 minutes of vigorous intensity exercise every week, plus strength training and stretching. Number three, sleep. Sleep is when your body and your brain repair themselves. You should be getting 7 to 9 hours a night. And finally, number four, often gets forgotten, socialization. It's not a bonus. It's a necessity for a healthy life, finding a sense of community, purpose, and belonging. I'm Dr. Sanjay Gupta, helping you live a better life.
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0: Chattered on Pensacola's Jet 100.7. I'm Mike Walsh, and Will Ferrell is the latest model for Kim Kardashian's Skims. Yeah. He posed in character as pro golfer Lonnie Hawkins for his Netflix series coming up, The Hawk, and you can check him out on the Instagrams. You don't want to.
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But if it did, whoa, what a plot twist. 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

0: Duran Duran, Hungry Like the Wolf. I'm Mike Wallace. Let me ask you this. Which roles do you believe Americans pew-pew find most comfortable with having a woman for? Survey says we're the most comfortable with a woman as our doctor. Next up, our financial planner and our boss. Professions that would make Americans pew-pew the least comfortable are car mechanic and contractor. Wow. Holy shnikey. Sexist much? I know men who would be good at all those jobs.
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15: I'm feeling lucky to have my college-age kids home with me for a few weeks this summer. And one of the things I know we're going to be talking about, AI. I've started to use it more often at the hospital to get fresh takes on patient problems that I'm trying to solve. And for my girls, well, I know that they are navigating college now with these new powerful tools. Something, frankly, that you and I couldn't have even imagined when we were in school. But while it may be tempting to outsource your studying and your work to these large language models, I beg you not to. And that's because AI chatbots tend to reproduce what researchers call weird viewpoints. That's an acronym: Western, Educated, Industrialized, Rich, and Democratic. Look, AI isn't going away, and admittedly, it can be a really powerful tool, but you don't want it doing your thinking for you. I'm Dr. Sanjay Gupta, helping you live a better life.
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16: When we talk about how much exercise someone should get, current guidelines call for about 150 minutes of moderate intensity exercise or 75 minutes of vigorous intensity exercise every week. New study out of the UK makes a strong case for vigorous exercise if and when you can do it. Now, researchers determined that even little bursts of vigorous exercise can significantly reduce someone's risk of 8 different diseases: dementia, type 2 diabetes, fatty liver disease, chronic respiratory disease, chronic kidney disease, immune-mediated inflammatory diseases, major cardiovascular events, and atrial fibrillation. We're not talking about complicated training programs here. Just work with what you can into your everyday life. If you are breathless and unable to speak in complete sentences, then you've hit the mark. I'm Dr. Sanjay Gupta, helping you live a better life.
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0: Don Henley and the Heart of the Matter. I'm Mike Walsh, and I am a huge fan of the Yellowstones and the 1888s and the 1923s and the Landmans and the
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0: Taylor Sheridan, of course, writes them all and produces them, and he doesn't care about winning Emmys or pleasing the TV critics. 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

0: Take Me Home Tonight, Eddie Money. And if you're going home by plane, so we're getting headlong into travel season, flying is just a hassle. It is. So here's the list of the most frustrating airports to fly out of. Chicago O'Hare, LaGuardia in New York, JFK, Newark Liberty International Airport. Actually, the worst ones are the ones where the buses are. Oh, that's the worst. I am going to be late for my flight. Ow! Unless Greyhound is a new airliner.
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12: A better life with Dr. Sanjay Gupta.
13: 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This is a great thing short term, but long term it can lead to serious and even chronic aches and pains. So if you've got nagging stiffness or irritation somewhere, don't push through it. Try to figure out why it's happening and how you can correct it. Strength and conditioning specialist Dana Santa says, performing exercises at a deliberate tempo makes it easier to notice when the wrong muscles are taking over, and also gives the intended muscles a chance to engage before that compensation kicks in. Dana suggests that starting with primary movement patterns such as squatting, hinging, pushing, pulling, rotating, and core can help make compensation easiest to identify and to address. I'm Dr. Sanjay Gupta, helping you live a better life.
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9: If I were to ask you what makes for a good night's sleep, you'd probably say a dark, quiet room, not too many things on your mind. But every night when you go to get some Z's, how often do you really think about the temperature in your bedroom? Temperature may be one of the most underappreciated factors in sleep. That's according to the Senior Vice President of Research and Scientific Affairs at the National Sleep Foundation. We often hear about lights and screens and stress, but even modest changes in temperature and airflow can influence both how quickly you fall asleep and how deeply you stay asleep. Most experts will recommend a room temperature of 60 to 67 degrees Fahrenheit. You might also experiment with your sheets and what you actually wear to bed. Play around a bit and see what improves your sleep. You might be delightfully surprised. I'm Dr. Sanjay Gupta, helping you live a better life.
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0: ZZ Top, double back. I'm Mike Walsh. I thank you for listening. So, all right. We're getting ready to celebrate 250 years of America, pew, pew. And say you're not here for the World Cup and your only exposure to America, pew, pew, is American, pew, pew, TV. So the list of top shows that define the American, pew, pew, experience are I Love Lucy, Friends, Could We Be More Cool, Keeping Up with the Kardashians, and Saturday Night Live? What are we trying to tell these people? We were once funny.
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0: She's a man eater. Daryl Hall and John Oates. I'm Mike Walsh. Thank you for listening. 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
10: A better life with Dr. Sanjay Gupta.
11: We talk a lot here about ultra-processed foods and the many ways in which they can negatively impact your health. They've been linked to weight gain, obesity, type 2 diabetes, cardiovascular disease, even cancer. And now a new study out of UCSF found that high ultra-processed food intake was associated with something called intramuscular fat, which is exactly what it sounds like. That's fat inside your muscles, which can cause them to become weaker. Now, in this particular study, the researchers noticed more wear and tear and pain in people's knees because of weakened thigh muscles. Cutting back on ultra-processed foods isn't easy. The CDC estimates at least half the calories in our diet come from ultra-processed foods. But if you're looking to eat cleaner, cutting out sugar-sweetened beverages, that may be the best number one thing you can do to try and get started. I'm Dr. Sanjay Gupta, helping you live a better life.
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14: If I were to ask you what makes for a good night's sleep, you'd probably say a dark, quiet room, not too many things on your mind. But every night when you go to get some Z's, how often do you really think about the temperature in your bedroom? Temperature may be one of the most underappreciated factors in sleep. That's according to the Senior Vice President of Research and Scientific Affairs at the National Sleep Foundation. We often hear about lights and screens and stress, but even modest changes in temperature and airflow can influence both how quickly you fall asleep and how deeply you stay asleep. Most experts will recommend a room temperature of 60 to 67 degrees Fahrenheit. You might also experiment with your sheets and what you actually wear to bed. Play around a bit and see what improves your sleep. You might be delightfully surprised. I'm Dr. Sanjay Gupta, helping you live a better life.
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0: Jesus Jones, right here, right now. I'm Mike Walsh. So I've got a life hack for the regular fellas, the Joes, you know, the me's. We are actually more likely than the good-looking men to consider ourselves chick magnets. Science put 200 college students through a speed meeting experiment, and the less handsome men were more likely to think the beautiful were into them than the cuter guys. You know, nose deep into the river denial. Look, just because she didn't shoot you, you know, doesn't mean she's ready to exchange vows. Exchange gunfire, maybe. Not vows. Poindexter.
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19: A Better Life with Dr. Sanjay Gupta.
20: When you need your body to perform, but some of your muscles are having trouble, other muscles can sometimes help compensate. This is a great thing short term, but long term it can lead to serious and even chronic aches and pains. So if you've got nagging stiffness or irritation somewhere, don't push through it. Try to figure out why it's happening and how you can correct it. Strength and conditioning specialist Dana Santa says, performing exercises at a deliberate tempo makes it easier to notice when the wrong muscles are taking over, and also gives the intended muscles a chance to engage before that compensation kicks in. Dana suggests that starting with primary movement patterns such as squatting, hinging, pushing, pulling, rotating, and core can help make compensation easiest to identify and to address. I'm Dr. Sanjay Gupta, helping you live a better life.
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0: He said it's about runaways, you know, as sort of a bystander. It's about Hollywood Boulevard. I used to live right above Hollywood Boulevard, and there's a place called the Gold Cup. 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
6: A better life with Dr. Sanjay Gupta.
7: We talk a lot here about ultra-processed foods and the many ways in which they can negatively impact your health. They've been linked to weight gain, obesity, type 2 diabetes, cardiovascular disease, even cancer. And now a new study out of UCSF found that high ultra-processed food intake was associated with something called intramuscular fat, which is exactly what it sounds like. That's fat inside your muscles, which can cause them to become weaker. Now, in this particular study, the researchers noticed more wear and tear and pain in people's knees because of weakened thigh muscles. Cutting back on ultra-processed foods isn't easy. The CDC estimates at least half the calories in our diet come from ultra-processed foods. But if you're looking to eat cleaner, cutting out sugar-sweetened beverages, that may be the best number one thing you can do to try and get started. I'm Dr. Sanjay Gupta, helping you live a better life.
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0: Elton John, Philadelphia Freedom. I'm Mike Walsh with Deep Thoughts. Polish is the only word that changes its meaning and pronunciation when capitalized. Deep Thoughts.
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0: Okay, we admit it. There are a few things more important than listening to great music. Like, sleeping. 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

Hi there, Will Upton is my name. We're looking at our job dissatisfactions up ahead. Stick with me for that. Steelers Wheel now. Here's Stuck in the Middle with you.

0: Petty and Learning to Fly. Now, hopefully there are parts of your job that you like, but I'm willing to bet for sure there are parts you don't. The question is, what are they? A poll finds nearly half of us say sending emails is the most frustrating task we have to do. From following up, sending reminders, responding, and drafting new emails, 48% of those surveyed think emailing is the most irritating task in their day-to-day duties.
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0: Time for me to fly. It's REO Speedwagon. I want to wish a happy 80th birthday to the bikini, first introduced this week in 1946, and may I add, many happy returns of the day. The name is a reference to the infamous atomic bomb test on the South Pacific Atoll, bearing the same name. Because attractive women were commonly referred to as bombshells, French designer Louis Rayard used the atomic bomb reference in naming the suits.
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does that star-spangled banner yet wave o'er the land of the free and the home of the brave? Why, yes. Yes, it does. It's a celebration 250 years in the making. Raise the flag and celebrate your freedoms with us. Happy birthday, America. 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
1: Leonard Skinner and Call Me the Breeze. My name is Will Upton. Okay, if you want your kid to be smart, quit telling them they're smart. Psychologists say when children are praised for being smart, they're also more likely to cheat to uphold their reputation. This research suggests parents instead should praise their children for hard work and effort.
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Hi there, Will Upton is my name. If you missed it, the moon did something this week. It won't do for another like 17 years. We'll talk about it up ahead. Something like it hot here. It's Power Station.

0: red wine. UB40 and Red Red Wine. Did you catch the moon this week? It had a moment it won't have again for almost a couple of decades. The first full moon of the summer, known as the strawberry moon, was lowest in the sky than it will be until 2043. So if you missed it, you're going to have to bide your time until then. This moon comes at the low point of an 18.6-year cycle of extreme rising and setting points, staying relatively close to the horizon. Now, if you miss the full moon, you can still catch a fairly big-looking moon low in the sky for another couple of days here.
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0: The Eagles with Already Gone. Hi, Will Upton with you. Four things you're going to want to keep to a minimum for the betterment of your marriage. You ready for these? They are repeated criticism, being defensive, lots of expressions of contempt like sarcasm, and stonewalling, which is when communication almost completely shuts down. Marriage therapists say too much of any or all of those things can kill your relationship.
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0: Aerosmith and the Other Side. You know that formula that says 1 year is like seven dog years? Well, toss that out the window. We got a new, far more complicated thing for you to remember. Now they say a one-year-old dog's genes are closer to a 30-year-old human. Then things slow down a bit with a four-year-old pup being similar to a 52-year-old person. And then when a dog is in their teens, they're closer to a 70-year-old human. You got all that?
1: In a complicated world, we like to keep things simple. Click, tap, or just ask. That's all it takes to stream and enjoy Jet 100.7.
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0: after the fire, there's Der Kommissar. 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Only 30% of men in this survey said they similarly looked forward to spending time home alone.
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0: Leonard Skinner and Simple Man. Hey, Will Upton with you. If you want to inject a little mindfulness into your life without meditating, do a puzzle instead. Experts say jigsaw puzzles exercise the brain, increasing creativity and promoting mindfulness. I love puzzles. Good way to relax while also giving that brain of yours something to work on.
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6: A better life with Dr. Sanjay Gupta.
7: When you need your body to perform, but some of your muscles are having trouble, other muscles can sometimes help compensate. This is a great thing short term, but long term it can lead to serious and even chronic aches and pains. So if you've got nagging stiffness or irritation somewhere, don't push through it. Try to figure out why it's happening and how you can correct it. Strength and conditioning specialist Dana Santa says, performing exercises at a deliberate tempo makes it easier to notice when the wrong muscles are taking over, and also gives the intended muscles a chance to engage before that compensation kicks in. Dana suggests that starting with primary movement patterns such as squatting, hinging, pushing, pulling, rotating, and core can help make compensation easiest to identify and to address. I'm Dr. Sanjay Gupta, helping you live a better life.
8: This is a great song.
9: Every

0: Jack says there's devil inside. Are you thinking about giving up sugar in your diet? Well, you might expect some weird dreams. If you're the type of person who regularly grabs a muffin in the morning and ends dinner with dessert, you'll probably have some dreams about seeking sugar. Now, this occurs because you don't have sugar to help stimulate your brain, so you dream about getting some.
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0: Bon Jovi, there's Keep the Faith. Will Upton with you, doing my best to play tunes that make you feel good, which of course isn't real hard with these great songs. Researchers found 46% of adults say singing along to their favorite songs is a great way to boost their mood. The average person has 8 songs which do the trick, and it takes just 14 seconds after one of their faves starts up to get those happy feelings going.
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0: 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And those are just the ones who self-report being unhealthy. It's probably even worse than that.
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0: Culture Club, and do you really want to hurt me? All right, let's talk about a perfect day. You're supposed to get about 15 of these a year, about one every 3 weeks or so. According to a study, the average person would be happiest waking up at 8:15 in the morning, having a sunny spring-like forecast with temperatures reaching 74 degrees. People would like to be able to enjoy 3 hours outside, spend 4 hours with their family, and 3 hours with friends. Then come home and hop on the couch to watch 3 hours of television.
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great as that star-spangled banner yet wave, or the land of the free and the home of the brave? Why, yes. Yes, it does. It's a celebration 250 years in the making. 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

0: Journey with Lovin', Touchin', Squeezin'. Hey, Will Upton is my name. What, when the weekend hits, do you enjoy doing the most? Sleeping in tops the list in a survey, followed by spending time with family. Binge-watching TV, playing computer games, going out with friends, and reading a book were all also very sensible answers. One oddball response here was household chores. Yes, I can't wait for the weekend so I can clean the toilet.
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1: It's the Bob and Tom Show. 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

0: 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We here at Schatz are saddened by the recent passing of Adolf Schatz, founder of the Schatz Family Brewery, better known as the Old Brick Schatz House. In fact, Adolf loved his beer so much, his last wish was to be interred in a giant vat of Schatz. So come on, when it's time to take a load off, crack open a Schatz.
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0: to roll at the news desk. There's Pat Godwin.
1: Hey, Chick.
0: Got the uke out, Tom. The ukulele.
2: Isn't that cute?
1: The summer is cute.
0: There's Josh Arnold.
3: Hello.
0: There's Ace Cosby.
4: Hello.
0: I'm Chick McGee. World Cup. And Travis and Taylor. And
5: so it's all happening.
0: It's all happening.
5: Olivia Rodrigo. We got Travis. We got Taylor. We got World Cup.
0: Is Olivia going to be at the wedding? Way. Is that what
5: she is? I don't know. Okay. She's in the news for something else.
0: I bet so.
5: Big LeBron story today.
0: Yeah, he told the Lakers he ain't going to play there no more.
5: LeBron be gone. He'd be gone. LeBron le gone. Nothing? Okay, good.
0: Dear listener and those in the studio, you'll have to excuse Tom for most of the rest of the morning. He's just completed an airport run. And he, as I told him, he is a warrior. He is a badass being at the airport this early.
5: Two dog walks before 3 a.m. It's unbelievable.
0: Atta baby.
5: Probably a little heavy on the caffeine side. Hello.
0: Is that right?
5: Want to say hello to all my fellow freeway people out there. It was packed.
0: And get a load of this.
2: It's travel weekend.
5: Airport packed.
2: Big travel weekend.
0: He was at the airport dropping off passengers, and there was a guy in front of him getting his luggage out of his car.
2: That's what you do.
5: No, that's what marks. I didn't say that. It said the douchebag in front of me tried to back into me while I was getting luggage out of my car. He was trying to unparallel. But the thing is, it's
0: unparalleled park?
5: Well, the cars are three wide, and what you get stuck in there. I get it. I just have to kind of be careful. There are many people who, as pedestrians, don't realize that contemporary vehicles can really hurt when they hit you.
0: Well,
5: get out of the way.
0: Pedestrians have the right of way, I believe.
5: I'm very cautious of them.
0: Despite your get out of the way message.
5: I would like to do a socioethnic breakdown of how people walk in parking lots.
0: Please.
5: I'm sorry. Everyone actually notice it? These groups.
1: Our ears are open.
0: Yeah, you go right
5: these
0: ahead.
5: These people, as a general rule, walk like geese through a parking lot, oblivious to the fact that there are actually automobiles and trucks there.
0: I've heard people refer to these people by the term "these people," but I'm not a fan. But
5: I'm not suggesting.
0: No.
5: That you have to do any homework to figure out who I'm talking about. Okay, good. Well, anyway, I'm a little bit discombobulated. We got some stuff coming up, I'm not sure what it is. So. let's just move forward. I've got some great letters.
0: He's way behind, man. I hope you see now. This can go two ways. You can either be irritable and bite our heads off, or you can just be extra goofy.
5: I
0: vote for extra goofy.
5: That's what you got today. I'm not irritable at all.
0: Okay, good.
5: I'm in a good mood.
0: Good. I'll put an end to that.
5: The dogs very confused.
0: Now, do they go to a spa? Because you're
5: no, they're being taken care of.
0: Oh, nice.
5: Someone's at my house the whole time.
0: Nice.
5: They'll be getting another walk here momentarily. But they're just confused because usually there's not the entire house is in chaotic at 3 in the morning.
0: Right.
5: With
0: everybody's
5: people running around. And
0: you're normally like a cat burglar.
5: Yes, I sneak around. But yeah, one of my dogs is going, what the hell's going on? The other one goes, this is great. What are we doing? This is sure fun. The big dog's going, all right, look, I'm trying to get some sleep. Get this kid out of my face. I've got plans for the
0: Wasn't
5: day.
0: Wasn't there a feel-good thought process, like everything I need to know I learned from my dog or something like that? Does this sound familiar to anybody?
5: Not quite everything. My dog, there's a few things he hasn't figured out yet.
0: No, but wouldn't you like that attitude? Whatever happens.
2: Yeah, whatever.
0: Whatever's going on, this is great. And that's the dog's attitude.
5: Yeah, you could take your dog, go to the biggest mall in your state, take off all your clothes, and walk in. Your dog's not going to say anything.
0: No, he's not.
5: What's going on? Mm. There any treats in here?
0: That's right. You don't have treats. You don't have pockets. What's going on?
5: Well, speaking of having things not in their pockets, we do have one of those prison purse stories coming up.
0: You like that term prison purse, don't you?
5: it's actually used by the police in the press release.
1: No kidding.
0: Did they put it in quotes at least?
5: They may have said prison pocket or something. Yeah, I'll have to dig it up. I remember vaguely seeing it and thinking, oh, now the cops are using it. Makes sense.
0: What happened to innocent until proven? Never mind.
5: What happened to innocent until proven guilty? Well, when a bag of coke falls out of your ass, I don't know how innocent you are.
0: Hey, he's still innocent.
1: Allegedly, please.
5: Yeah. Oh, it allegedly fell out of her ass.
0: He's still innocent. Oh, is it a girl?
5: Yeah. Mm. I'm not sure if it was. I don't know which one it was.
2: They called it a jail purse.
5: Jail purse. Okay.
0: Is it in the news release says jail purse?
5: Yeah. The cop said fell out of her jail purse.
0: Has any guy ever smuggled anything in?
5: Absolutely.
0: In his urinary?
2: Oh,
3: like a tiny file.
5: Maybe a vial of
0: like a glass
5: of narcotics, probably.
0: Yeah. They never look there.
3: Ugh.
5: I don't know if you can you get it out unless you have like a, do you have to have like
3: tweezers maybe.
5: Like a ripcord or something to.
2: Yeah.
5: A
0: nylon filament.
2: It's making you cringe a little bit.
5: Yes.
3: Josh? Every guy, that is.
0: You're just asking for a urinary tract infection. You're doing that kind of job. Man.
5: I think let's just go back to the old-fashioned other Orify, certainly. Time for us to move forward. You want to give us a sports preview?
0: Moving forward, Taylor Swift and Travis Kelce, it appears for everyone doing any sort of research on the situation, the wedding celebration is expected to take place at Madison Square Garden this week. Now, they're referring to it as the wedding celebration. So I don't know if this is after they've been married already, then they're going to celebrate their wedding.
5: Whatever.
0: Or they're actually getting married at Madison Square Garden.
5: Doesn't matter. Whatever.
0: People are top of mind on this. They're losing their minds.
2: They're building a castle.
0: Building a castle. There. See that?
5: Well, yeah. I understand Travis Kelce was quite disappointed when he found out it wasn't a bouncy house. Cool. There's going to be a castle, man.
2: Okay.
5: Wouldn't you like that at a wedding?
2: A bouncy house?
5: Sure, you get a DJ.
4: Maybe the wedding night.
3: I think the implication there, Chick, was that he's a football player, thus an idiot.
0: He's stupid. Yeah.
4: Oh, I see.
0: Yeah, and I think Travis
4: kind of like a Gronk joke.
0: He's a great guy.
5: I know. He went to the same high school as my mom.
0: Well, there you go.
5: Cleveland Heights High School.
0: And you don't say, so my mom came up to me, do you have a bounce house at your wedding?
5: So let me rephrase it. One of his teammates... One of his teammates has had one too many concussions.
0: Possibly the most beloved player in the NFL. Not only has he been a great player, but he's marrying
2: the most
0: popular woman in the world, and you're I'm Travis.
4: So die.
5: I've withdrawn that. It's early. I told you it's early. I'm discombobulated.
0: You withdrew that.
5: It's one of his. I wonder how many of his teammates have to be there.
3: The Swifties, they'll be here.
0: Oh yeah, he said something bad about Travis.
5: I wish them the
0: bastard.
5: Best.
0: Oh, I curse! I used a curse.
5: Now, what else is coming up in sports?
0: World Cup. We had some.
2: Sweden.
0: LeBron is not playing with the Lakers anymore. Don't know where he's headed. Kawhi Leonard looks like he's...
3: retirement? Is he not headed
0: to
3: retirement?
0: No, he wants to play somewhere else next year.
3: Well, he's taking the spot from a young person who needs the money.
0: That's exactly, yeah. it's the Lindsey Vaughn approach to competition.
5: No, you guys are wrong. All of the NBAs, they're all exhibition games for all practical purposes. People want to see him.
0: What LeBron said was, I want to play elsewhere. Somewhere else. There's coming season.
5: It's a bounce house. It's a castle.
3: Me like Newtown.
5: Can I take my pants off and bounce?
0: Kawhi Leonard, going back to the Raptors, you'll recall he won the NBA championship in 2019 with a team that's out of the country. Serena made her debut at Wimbledon yesterday. If you're a Serena fan, it did not go well. We had the WNBA Commissioner's Cup last night.
5: But Serena, she's going to play doubles, though, right?
0: Yes.
5: With her sister, I think? Maybe.
0: Venus.
5: I forget.
0: Or what planet is it? No, it is Venus. That's right. And other sports nuggets coming up.
5: Okay. Thank you very much. Now, let's see now. I wanted to mention real quick that if you're looking for something to do this weekend, perhaps it's going to be hot where you live. Most spots are going to be very warm. Settle up in front of that television set with the AC on, and you can watch Pat Godwin right over there. He's going to be bouncing around on TV. He can't do it anymore right now because his arm is in a sling.
0: Am I wrong to sit around with the air conditioner extra cold and get under a heated blanket and sit in my living room? Is that bad? Does that make me a bad person?
3: Nah, you live how you want.
0: Yeah?
3: You've earned it.
2: Yeah.
5: I got the heat on my blanket. But that's cold because I got the AC on.
0: It's like he had a recorder in my home. That's exactly what I said. And in that way.
3: How does he know?
0: I hope Travis call on phone.
5: Boy, what was I saying? Oh, Pat Godwin's TV special. Now, Pat, where does one find this?
4: You go to the Dry Bar app or the website, and you plug in Pat Godwin, all caps, no spaces, you get a free month.
5: And that's Dry Bar, D-R-Y-B-A-R. That's your Dry Bar. Now, that'll be fun, something to watch this weekend. Be careful out there. Make sure you've got plenty of fluids. You know, the usual drill. Don't
0: or
5: lock.
0: Stay dog. Home and kick up the air conditioner.
5: Don't lock your dog or your kid in the car. Be careful. No.
0: You're doing good work over there, Tom.
5: Well,
0: don't lock your kid or your pets in the car.
5: Don't go too deep in the news.
0: Oh, Tom.
5: By the way, did you hear about that lady in Orlando that got eaten by an alligator?
2: Yeah. Let's not go there either.
0: It's horrible.
2: It was like just outside DeLand.
0: They played the whole...
3: Well, now she's in DeGator.
0: They played that was the whole...
5: Where did it happen,
0: Christian? The 911.
2: DeLand.
5: DeLand. Why do they call it DeLand?
2: I don't know why.
5: Because it's near DC.
0: We did that backwards. Did it backwards, and it still works.
5: And Josh, what happened is that she went swimming, and where'd she end up?
3: DeGator.
5: In DeGator. Thank you very much.
0: No, they played the 911, the screaming and the yelling. And
2: Who the hell gets in a river in Florida to go swimming?
0: That was...
2: Come on.
0: When they said, they got in a shallow pool of water to cool off.
3: Oh, man.
0: Are you kidding me?
2: Yeah.
5: Remember, I was just in South Carolina, and I saw a bunch of big gators in this big pond, and then I went to this little pond, and there was this little tiny gator, and I went, oh, isn't that cute? He's in the little pond, and then I looked over at the... whatever you call it, the culvert thing. And there was a giant alligator just sitting there in about whatever.
3: Pick up my kid. Feet. I dare you.
5: Yeah. He wanted to be gator lunch.
2: And there was like another alligator attack not too far away in a different river.
5: There was the crocodile thing on a beach.
0: You had this a long time ago. You said any body of water in Florida has an alligator.
5: Florida, Georgia, Mississippi, Louisiana, South Carolina. Be careful.
2: The community pools are very nice. You can cool off there. No gators. No. Gator free.
0: Right.
5: Where was the
0: Although there might be stupid people at the pool.
5: Wait a minute. There might be stupid people. That would be everywhere USA.
0: Have
5: you been anywhere lately?
0: Yeah, that's true.
5: Okay, sorry.
0: People are the worst.
5: Well, don't eat alligators.
0: Thanks for listening to the Bob and Tom Show, everybody.
5: 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Coming up, we have sporting news. 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
18: 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But if you log off, take a step back from all the hype, you'll find that the actual keys to a longer, healthier life are hiding in plain sight. There are four of them. Number one, nutrition. The Mediterranean diet really is the gold standard. Number two, exercise. You should be getting 150 minutes of moderate intensity exercise or 75 minutes of vigorous intensity exercise every week, plus strength training and stretching. Number three, sleep. Sleep is when your body and your brain repair themselves. You should be getting 7 to 9 hours a night. And finally, number four, often gets forgotten, socialization. It's not a bonus. It's a necessity for a healthy life, finding a sense of community, purpose, and belonging. I'm Dr. Sanjay Gupta, helping you live a better life.
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0: To the Bob and Tom Show, we're in the O'Reilly Auto Parts Studios. There's Christy Lee at the news desk.
1: Hi.
0: There's Pat Godwin.
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0: Hello, Josh Arnold.
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0: There's Ace Cosby.
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0: I'm Chick McGee with emails from our listeners brought to you by Hyundai. 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
5: We got some FIFA World Cup 2026 news coming up.
0: Yes, we do.
5: We've got your letters, as Chick McGee pointed out. And I've got a great one to open it up, if you don't mind.
0: Hit me, baby.
5: I love it when people pay close attention. I'm incapable of doing that. By the way, I need to point that out.
0: You find
1: we all know that.
0: You find it odd and weird, strange, because you're incapable of doing it.
5: But Richard pays attention.
0: Oh, okay.
5: And Richard says, good morning, radio humans.
1: Hello. Yeah, we are human.
5: Uh-huh. That's somewhat presumptuous, wouldn't you say?
1: No, I think we're human.
5: He goes, you were talking about the first Superman comic on the show yesterday. And yesterday was the anniversary of the very first. It was an issue of Action Comics featuring Superman. And it's one of the most valuable comics in history. And it sold for several million dollars not too long ago. Josh and Chick were commenting. The illustration shows Superman throwing a car, holding it over his head. I said that's because Superman was working as a valet parker.
1: Right.
5: Little known fact.
0: Oh.
5: The reason he was holding the car in his hand and throwing it was because Superman doesn't know how to drive a stick.
0: Oh.
5: See, Richard's paying attention.
0: There you go.
5: That's become kind of a theme on the show of late.
1: Now I want to buy a car with a stick.
0: Troubles with manual transmissions. People, it's shocking to me how many people don't know how to drive.
5: I think I need an extra car. I'd like to get something funky with a stick.
1: Yeah, you should. You've got room.
3: And it's amazing how it becomes second nature.
1: Mm-hmm.
0: Oh, yeah. You're just, doing
2: it. Keeps you focused.
1: It's fun to drive.
5: It's going to be harder for me to text while driving, but I think I can do that. Just have to do the thumb.
3: Traffic jams aren't very fun, but.
1: No.
0: Well, but be sure to go to Taco Bell and get a couple burritos, and then you can text
5: and eat at the same time.
0: And eat at the same time.
5: Yeah.
0: Save time.
5: You know, I don't like eating in my car. You're aware of that.
1: We're aware.
0: Not even the kids? You go to McDonald's, pick up some fries. They can't eat fries in the back seat.
5: I'd prefer that they not do it.
0: But they do.
5: Yeah.
0: They,
5: on occasion. You know. And then there's that one. Doesn't every mom and dad knows this. One of your kids has a friend that's that kid.
0: And you can't stand them? Yeah.
5: No matter what happens, they come over to your house, suddenly every switch gets switched. Oh, who turned the gas on the fireplace? Oh, okay.
0: Oh, he's rambunctious.
5: Yeah, wait a minute. I hear furniture breaking. Oh, you know, I hear a milkshake being poured between the seats in my car in the back seat.
1: What?
0: Bloop, bloop, bloop, bloop.
1: Did that really happen?
5: Yep. You know how difficult it is to clean up some when you get a milkshake underneath the... Never mind.
3: I would have to ask that girl's father.
1: Yeah.
3: Well, how hard was it to clean that out?
0: Yeah.
5: That's one of those things that 6 months later, you're still getting the
1: smell,
5: the smell of ice cream embedded in the...
1: You should have traded that car
5: in the carpeting.
0: Yeah, okay. The milk smell is staying.
3: Yeah, you may as well have just blown it up.
0: Part of your car now.
5: But you know that kid where and then that same kid, you go to a nice restaurant and they order... something. Oh, that's $27 for that burger you've not taken a single bite out of. Okay, good.
0: Yeah, I'm going to throw it on the floor.
5: Okay, good.
0: Don't you think there's somebody out there who's being sued by another parent because the kid did something and he wants damages? Don't you think?
5: That's kind of against the rules.
3: Yeah, I bet it's
1: happened.
3: I
0: bet it has happened.
3: Yeah, unwritten rules. I would agree. Look.
0: But it's on brand for somebody who has a brat kid, and now they're brat adults, right?
2: Yeah.
0: So they're more likely to sue, I would think. I don't know. That's just
5: you got me. We've been talking about this band that I'm kind of late to the party, I think. This band called Leonid and Friends.
1: Yeah, I'd never heard of them until you brought them up.
0: Is it like the meteor shower, Leonid?
5: Yeah, it is. Okay. That's probably the way to pronounce it, too. L-E-O-N-I-D. I believe they were originally based in Moscow, Russia.
1: Mm-hmm.
5: And they do covers of Chicago and Steely Dan.
1: They have a big horn section, which is why you like
5: them. But they're great. Mm-hmm. Pat, would you agree with me?
2: Incredible. Yeah.
5: They're amazing.
3: Kind of a glorified cover band?
2: Absolutely.
5: Yeah. But
0: at best?
5: Yeah, they're very good. In any event, I was recommending people give them a listen.
3: I'm not going to
5: find them on YouTube. This is from Dave in Davenport. It says, by the way, Tom, the lady singer in Leonard and Friends, smoking hot.
1: Wow, it's a big band. Yeah.
5: Look at those guys.
0: When are they going to realize?
1: Guys and gal.
5: Yeah.
0: When are they going to realize, you know, I'm going to make a solo album. And all the money, instead of splitting it 1, 2, 3, 4, 5, 6, 12 ways,
1: yeah.
0: 11 ways.
2: They take home $40 each a night.
5: Yeah, but that's the thing, though.
3: Yeah, they're Russians, so they're like, we're rich.
5: Yeah, but they're going out there doing it.
0: I no longer wait in line for toilet paper. I defend.
3: We are now Leonid and the oligarchs.
5: And then we've got Harlan. Writes this. Hey, Harlan says, have you guys tried to get an interview with Leonid? They're great. So I'm going to work on that. Jason, get on that. Oh, he's
1: not here.
5: Okay, sorry. Christopher, get on that. Okay, thank you very much. He's looking at me like I'm a...
1: Christopher's like, that's not my job.
5: Like I'm an alien. Dear Bob and Tom Show, this is from... Okay, this guy's real name, his last name is Funk.
0: Okay.
5: Mm-hmm. Mr. Funk. First of all, if your last name is Funk...
0: You just go by that.
1: Oh.
5: Yeah, but that's got to be rough when you're a kid.
1: Sure.
0: Yo, Funk!
5: Yeah, because what do you think of what? Fourth grade, they discover that Funk sounds awfully like something
3: sure,
5: else.
3: Yeah. Hey, there's Mr. F-word.
1: I'd go with Funkadelic.
5: There is so much very special about Leonid. He lived in Siberia.
3: This is ruined.
5: He had to make his own electric guitar. Oh, my God. He transcribed the music from the band Chicago, listening to Radio Free Europe. Couldn't get sheet music, no guitar.
3: We all have
5: Russia.
3: Wikipedia.
5: These guys are cool. Oh, my God. Okay, Josh.
2: Sorry. Hey, cover
0: he only
2: all
0: eat cans of beans.
2: They're the
5: apparently.
0: They're Bob and Tom Show. Despite the fact...
5: Someone's very unhappy.
3: No, I'm happy.
0: Happy now. Despite the fact that English-speaking countries have officially called the country Turkey since the end of World War I, and unofficially since even earlier, some sources indicate since the early 18th century, the country's current leader took exception to the fact the name of his country was the same as he was surprised to find out, the same as that goofy-looking bird we eat at Thanksgiving here in the United States. So he immediately demanded that it be pronounced Turkey-yay.
1: Turkey-yay.
0: T-U-R-K-I-Y-E. Turkey-yay.
3: Really?
0: That's what he says.
5: So do they expect news outlets to do that from now on?
0: I've been noticing it more and more. Yeah, Turkey-yay. Turkey-yay.
5: Turkey-yay. Turkey-yay. Okay.
0: Yeah.
5: Come up with a short list of countries that have changed their names.
0: Oh, Siam?
5: Yeah, what do you hear from Siam?
0: What is Siam?
1: Siam is Burma, isn't it?
0: Burma?
1: No. Is it Burma?
5: That's Ceylon now? I'm sorry, I can't tell you.
0: What about Burma Shave? We got crazy license plates coming in. Dear Bob and Tom Show, this is Craig in Sioux Falls. The license plate is first word MUF, second word DVR.
1: Oh, my gosh.
0: And it's on.
3: That made its way in.
1: Yeah,
3: it's
1: on the back of the car. Somebody in South Dakota doesn't know. Mm-hmm. Good job.
5: There's probably also an A. What would be A55 DVR out there somewhere?
0: Muff diver. Good morning, knuckleheads. I was at work yesterday walking to my car, and I saw this license plate. I think that... Did they make this after...
1: Shats?
0: Shats. It's after one of our bits. S-C-H-A-T-Z-1.
3: Oh, would you go Shatsy or Shats 1?
0: Shats 1.
3: Because that also Shats implies
0: one.
3: There might be a Shats 2 out
1: yeah.
3: there.
1: Well,
5: I bet Shats 2 was taken first.
1: I bet you're right.
0: You have a fleet.
5: For those that understand the definition.
3: It says mom underneath
4: woman.
3: It. Is that what it said?
4: It says mom.
3: Yeah.
0: And one more.
5: Wait a minute. Hang on a second. What does it say?
4: Mom.
3: Yeah, there's it's an Illini mom. So it's the mother of somebody who goes to.
0: Oh, yeah.
5: Oh, that's
3: the college, but
0: shampoo banana.
3: Oh, yeah. But that means it's a woman driving Shats 1.
5: Do you suppose that could be their name?
1: Could be, I guess. Or she doesn't know when her husband did that.
0: No, that's someone who's proud that they have a student at.
5: No, I understand that. I mean, that is could their name be Shats?
2: I had a lawyer Shats. Seriously, Larry Shats.
1: Mm-hmm. Really?
2: With a name from Miami, yeah.
6: With a name like Shats, it has to be good.
0: Dear Bob and Tom Show, thanks.
5: Yeah, Larry Shats, so does everyone in the family.
0: You're talking about license plates. I saw this one in Sun Prairie, Wisconsin. It says MM

0: mirror.
1: It was a Polaroid camera.
0: And it was an inexpensive Polaroid camera. And it had
1: a little wristlet on it.
0: Yeah, it had a handle. Thus, it would swing around. Mm-hmm. And we made the point that swingers probably used it because this was before, you know, these Polaroids. You could obviously, for nudie pictures, I think it's safe to say, right? I mean,
1: yeah. Yeah.
2: I think so.
3: I love the term nudie pictures.
1: Too.
3: That's
1: especially
3: amazing.
1: Especially coming out of your mouth. It's endearing.
3: Yes. Oh, do you have any nudie pictures?
0: He goes, you need to explain to your younger audience that you were really talking about swingers and how they would use the camera for the purpose of taking nude pictures, and they would take pictures of their wives and pass them out. What?
1: Whoa. Oh, the swingers would?
0: Oh, it's a question. Would they take
2: Oh.
0: I'm sorry. I read that wrong. Would they take pictures of their wives and pass them out? Okay.
1: I get it.
0: Then it says, this is a sort of a non-linear. Chick.
3: Yeah.
0: I just finished a Honeycrisp apple. Your thoughts?
3: I think I do like the Honeycrisp.
1: My favorite.
4: That's my favorite.
1: Yeah. That's my go-to.
3: Or I hesitate to mention this, the Fuji apple.
1: That's a good one.
3: I like that.
4: Mm. You're a gala man, right, Josh?
2: I am a gala man.
0: I'm a gala man. He's a gala man with a gala plan.
5: I'm a gala girl.
0: Now, do you call
1: gala or gala?
0: If you go to an event, is it gala or gala?
4: I think it's gala if you go to an event.
0: It is?
1: A gala.
4: I think so, yeah.
0: Not
4: a
0: gala.
1: I call it a gala.
2: Ah, I think that's fine, yeah.
0: What if it's lesbians?
1: Gala.
0: Is it then a gala?
3: I think it's always a gala.
2: Well, that could also be a gala.
1: Has it always been a gala?
0: Wait a minute.
4: A gala and a gala.
0: That joke doesn't work either.
3: You know what? And also,
0: that joke just doesn't work.
2: No, they both.
3: I've been looking for a way to announce this on the air. I'm going to start. I don't have any right now. I'm going to start pronouncing it aunt.
1: Aunt?
3: Instead of aunt. Mm. I like aunt.
0: That's
1: I'll
0: better.
1: Share my aunt with you.
0: That's a.
3: I'm going to pass.
1: She's very nice.
3: Granny?
1: Oh,
3: boy.
0: That happens to be popular among.
1: Here we go. You know who it's popular with.
0: Sorry.
3: Hey, you want me to unleash Josh again?
4: Sick Josh.
0: You mean S-word man?
3: Josh don't know Jack.
2: It's all right. Sometimes we forget where we are.
1: It's all right, Josh. You be you.
2: I don't feel good about it.
4: No, we've all been there.
3: We've all been there, and I might be there later this
0: morning. That is not the worst. Sometimes people ask what we do during the breaks.
3: Do we have my latest F?
4: I remember my when I'm in charge.
3: It was something about Paul Simon and whatever.
2: I'm just alarmed that I totally forgot where I was for a second.
0: That's the thing is you get so relaxed. We've had comedians in here. They get so relaxed. We've had some real close calls.
3: I saw it in your face and I thought, oh, this is going to be bad. So I was imagining something much worse.
2: Oh, okay.
3: Yeah.
0: By the way, this is on a serious note. This is he goes. By the way, this is also from Jordan. He goes. You guys are important to
3: is
0: my
3: Jordan
0: family.
3: Jordan off work.
0: You guys are important to my family. He goes. My son has special needs and nonverbal. However, he will listen to your podcast and smile. He enjoys listening to you guys so much. It brings joy to our family. Well, that's great. That's cool.
2: Wonderful.
0: We had a
2: what's his name?
0: Jordan is the guy writing.
2: Oh.
0: We had I knew a guy that, had a special needs kid and his son had memorized most of our albums. I mean, literally.
2: Yeah.
0: So he would sing the songs and then he would do all the voices and he would wear headphones all day long and just listen to over and over and over and over again. And it was just for whatever reason he liked it. He probably liked the chuckles, et cetera, et cetera. So. More power to you, Jordan, and thank you for being kind enough to write.
2: Yeah, we're happy to be here.
0: And I hope you enjoy your favorite apples. And we've given you some, not only have we given you some apples to try, we've given you a band called Leonard and Friends to try if you
4: don't bring
0: give
4: that up
0: a...
4: Again.
2: No.
0: What's that word?
2: It's not...
4: You're making me nervous.
2: I'm not mad about the band. Somebody wrote in with their biography.
1: Like we didn't know who Leonard was.
0: No, but the guy, he had to build his own guitar.
3: And Josh pointed out.
0: He lived in Siberia. I mean, you think we live in an obscure place.
3: Right before the darkness came.
1: How'd he get out?
3: He said, we all have Wikipedia.
4: I got on boat with the guitar I made.
1: Yeah.
3: And you know what?
0: So today, today's show, we're not going to tell you anything. We're just going to reference things and you have to look them up.
3: That's right.
2: I don't know.
3: I don't know what you all should have.

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15: 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Number one, nutrition. 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
1: Hi.
0: There's Pat Godwin.
2: Hello.
0: Hello. There's Josh Arnold.
3: Hi.
0: Hey, man. There's Ace Cosby.
4: Hey, Chick.
0: Hey, man. I'm Chick McGee. And by the way, happy rabbit, first day of the month.
3: Man, oh, man. Already July.
1: Keeping 16 days till my birth.
0: Evil spirits away. And happy Bobby Bonilla Day. That's right. Bobby Bonilla, Bobby Bo, set to collect another $1.93 million from the New York Mets today. He gets an annual paycheck through 2035.
4: What?
0: $1.9 million every July.
4: What's the story on that?
1: Wow.
0: He just signed a contract when he did. The word deferred was used, and now he gets $1.193 million.
3: Nice.
5: And isn't there someone in St. Louis that when the ABA merged with the NBA?
0: I don't know if that. I don't think that they finally ended that. I think.
5: And St. Louis didn't get a team, so yeah, someone was getting a massive amount of money
0: they had
5: every year.
0: Amazingly sweet deal for the St. Louis Spirits.
5: Who wouldn't
1: the
5: want
1: only
5: that?
1: One that got a
0: There's
1: team.
0: A great documentary on Amazon Prime, I believe, about the ABA in the early days and Dr. J. It's very, very good.
5: Okay, now
1: look for the Waiting Game. That's another great one about.
5: Okay, and I, Chick, maybe you'll know this. Is the city pronounced Gallipolis or Gallipolis?
0: I always say Gallipoli. I'm not sure.
5: Gallipoli.
0: If that's correct.
5: Yeah, is it Gallipoli?
1: Christopher's shaking his head. Gallipoli.
5: So it's Gallipoli. Gallipoli.
1: It must be in Ohio.
5: Yeah, uh-huh. Yeah. There's a
0: down near the border.
5: There's a great
1: down
5: movie.
1: Mexico
5: there's
1: way?
5: A great movie called Gallipoli.
0: Yes, it's between Ohio and Mexico.
5: Well,
0: what is her problem, Josh?
3: South of the border.
0: Will you take
3: Mexico
0: care of
3: Mexico?
1: Thank you. You got it.
3: You and I will be. Yeah. We're about to be as.
1: Yes, it's okay. Buy with me. We'll go to Cracker Barrel. I'm up. I'll pay.
5: Ryan mm-hmm. Is from
0: Ryan. Ryan.
5: Gallipoli. What? What is it again?
0: I'm going to say it again. Gallipoli.
3: Gallipoli.
1: Gallipoli.
3: Right?
5: Gallipoli.
0: Gallipoli.
2: Gallipolis.
3: That's what you said.
0: I thought.
1: Oh,
0: I
1: here
0: said,
1: comes Christopher. He's going to yell at us.
0: Oh, God.
5: Finally, a professional.
0: That's what we need. More people.
5: From the Radio Hall of Fame, it's Christopher Geist. What is it?
6: Gallipolis.
5: Gallipolis.
1: Gallipolis.
3: Oh, so, like, think cops on horseback.
1: Yeah, Gallipolis.
3: Gallipolis.
1: Yes.
5: Okay.
0: He's never going to get it right. He's going to ask, what was it again in 5 seconds?
5: Gallipolis. Okay, yeah. That's great. There's a terrific movie called Gallipoli. By the way,
3: I've never seen that one. I'd like to.
0: That's a good movie.
3: Is that Mel Gibson?
5: Yeah.
0: About do you think you're helping right now or hurting?
5: No, I'm suggesting it's a terrific movie. I think it might be Mel Gibson's first or second film.
3: Mm.
1: I have not seen
3: it. Yeah, I'd like to see that one.
5: It's about the Light Force. It's terrific.
1: Okay.
0: I think he did some porn.
3: I think it's Peter Weir. I always like it.
5: Yes, it's really good.
3: Oh, okay.
5: In any event, if you're looking
0: Peter
5: for something great to watch over the weekend, you can watch our friend Ryan Hamilton's comedy special. That's on Netflix.
0: It's going great guns, man. It's top 10 all the time.
5: It's called This Just Hit Me. It's about him getting hit by a bus.
1: Very funny. Highly recommend. Why you're bouncing all around. Why did you bring up Gallipoli or whatever?
5: Because I got a letter from this guy.
1: Well, then read the letter.
2: You read the letter.
5: Oh, letter's boring. I just want to say the name of the town.
2: Oh,
1: well.
3: Apologies, Ryan.
5: It's actually, he's
1: Josh,
5: joking.
1: Josh, I'll go he pull goes, the car off.
5: He goes, my name is Ryan.
0: How do you say that? Say it's, that, Ryan it's, or Ryan?
5: It's pronounced Ryan. People always get it wrong. Who gets the name Ryan wrong?
1: Ryan?
3: Is it R-Y-A-N?
5: Yeah.
1: Nobody gets that wrong.
3: People always get it wrong.
1: Maybe they get the city he lives in wrong.
5: Oh, okay. That's not what he says, though.
0: You know, I'm going to still call it Gallipoli. I don't care. And I believe you asked me. I said Gallipoli.
3: I'm sorry. That may have been
0: No. Gallipoli. And I'm not sure if that's right, but that's what I've always said.
5: He says Gallipolis.
0: Well, that's
5: Wait
0: him.
5: Is that right?
0: I don't know.
1: Gallipolis.
5: Okay.
2: Police. Gallipolis.
5: I wonder what
0: People
5: it means.
0: People are trying to yank their radios out of their car right now.
2: That's all you do now.
5: Gallo would G-A-L-O, that would be French, right? So that means French town, right?
0: Nope.
5: No?
2: No.
0: Please
5: okay.
0: continue.
5: Huh. That's it. That's
0: so all. Mel Gibson emailed us?
5: Yeah. What? Okay, good. Now, what have you got over there?
1: I have a letter.
0: Less and less. Go ahead.
1: Yesterday, I talked about my monkey trading cards, and I was quickly reminded by Ken, thank you, that at the back of all of the monkey trading cards was a picture, and you put them all together, and it was a puzzle.
3: I always liked when that would happen.
1: And it was a poster of the whole band. I remember that
0: Batman
1: now.
0: Batman cards did that.
1: Did they too?
0: Yeah.
5: I got an obscure trivia fact. Coming up, I want to say today was the first day, I'll have to dig it up, that Sgt. Pepper's in was summer of 67 became the number one album. Mm-hmm. But in 1967, do you know what band outsold the Beatles?
2: The Monkees?
5: That'd be the Monkees.
1: Oh.
5: By a lot. Hard to believe.
1: Hmm. No, it's not.
5: Considering that Sgt. Pepper's was voted by Rolling Stone magazine the greatest rock album of all time.
3: Was it loved when it came out?
5: Yes.
3: Gotcha.
5: It was everywhere.
0: Hmm.
5: Everywhere.
3: I like it. You guys like
5: Sergeant Pepper? Oh, I love it.
2: It's not my favorite.
1: I think it's a different, I think it's totally different age groups, too, there. I mean,
5: yeah, but it's
1: when the Monkees, I was a kid, you know,
5: But every once in a while, a record will just take over the airwaves. Everybody's heard it.
1: Yeah, that's rarer and rarer.
5: And then there's that great Johnny Rivers song where he goes, everyone was playing Sgt. Pepper's Lonely Hearts Club Band. Summer Rain, Johnny Rivers, no?
3: Yeah, I love Johnny Rivers.
5: Pat, you're looking at me
2: like I don't know that song.
3: I think my boy Johnny Rivers was rude to my better boy, Chick McGee.
0: That's exactly right.
3: So I don't
0: insufferable.
3: Yeah, I don't care for that.
5: Don't ruin Johnny Rivers.
3: But I love Johnny Rivers.
0: I cussed him out.
1: Did you really?
0: He said, what do you know about Johnny Rivers? And I said, I don't know Jack about Johnny Rivers. How about that?
3: Okay. Trying to shake that off?
2: Yeah, we're not going to let you.
3: I mean, I deserve the abuse. It's just...
0: I deserve it.
5: Got a nice letter here about why you don't need to wax contemporary automobiles.
3: Oh,
0: really?
3: We were asking, hey, what the hell happened with waxing your car?
0: Don't you just love it? You're out in the driveway washing your car and somebody drives by. You do my neck. I love that.
3: That's standard.
5: I still love pulling up behind a car that someone has put wash me on it where it's just filthy.
0: And by the way, I've taken Tom's approach to car washes. I go two or three times a day now. I don't know why. I've just found myself there. Don't rush me in the wash line. I don't want half of his wash and half of the wash behind me.
1: They cram you in there sometimes.
0: Yes. Yeah. Leave like a car length between me and the car in front of me.
3: I get
0: Come
3: why
0: on.
3: They don't, but I really want them to.
0: Yeah. Yes.
1: I want, as well.
5: I want the mirror back. I want to know where my tire's going.
0: They did take the mirror out and they have little signs now.
5: Those don't work. They're not paying attention.
0: Nope.
5: You can still wax certain cars, but it's apparently not necessary anymore.
1: I highly recommend the ceramic coating.
5: By the way, my favorite thing about this letter is this guy is a big fan, longtime fan. He says, by the way, I'm going to look for some boobs today in memory of Bob.
1: Aww.
3: All right.
5: Bob would have wanted it that way. Thank you, Spencer. You're talking our language. We are
1: way
5: behind. It's a
1: good time of year to look for them, especially when it's hot.
3: Yeah.
1: Ladies aren't dressed very.
0: You know, also now, a lot of shoe dangling out there.
3: Mm-hmm. That is big right now.
5: Ladies and gentlemen, now Christy Lee discussing sweaty boobs. What do you got? When we come back,
0: Tom, you know what a shoe dangle is?
5: The shoe dangle?
0: Mm.
5: Is that like like DTF?
1: No,
5: is that what that means? When they dangle the shoe, they want it?
1: No. Yeah.
3: Always, but
0: that's what
3: always.
0: I hear.
2: Always.
1: It's a come hither.
5: You know, like back in the day, if they're lighting a cigarette at the bar, they'll put that in their mouth. They're ready for this.
0: Okay. They're ready for this.
3: Your Honor.
5: We're coming right back.
0: Look at her mouth.
5: We're coming right back to the O'Reilly Auto Parts Studios. 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
15: You know, it's funny, when I think back to what the typical American dinner looked like when you and I were kids, there's usually some kind of meat featured at the center of the plate. Vegetables are there, but often thought of as a side dish. More and more, though, we are coming to realize that a plant-based diet, with little or no meat even, is going to be a healthier way to eat for just about everyone. New study out of the University of Hawaii Cancer Center found that eating a high-quality plant-rich diet that includes whole grains, vegetables, and fruits may prevent cognitive impairment even when people start that diet in their late 50s and 60s. Yeah, it's important to make sure you're getting enough protein, fats, complex carbohydrates. Just because you cut out or even cut back on meat, though, is not a license to eat whatever you want. Focus on eating whole, real foods. I'm Dr. Sanjay Gupta, helping you live a better life.
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5: Hi.
4: There's Pat Godwin.
6: Hello.
4: Hello. There's Josh Arnold.
7: Hi.
4: Hey, man. There's Ace Cosby.
8: Howdy.
4: Howdy do. I'm Chick McGee. Hello, Tom.
9: Got a couple things to catch up with.
4: All right.
9: We couldn't figure out why we got this letter from Ryan saying, hey, guys, my name is pronounced Ryan.
5: Yeah.
9: Like we're idiots.
5: Mm-hmm.
9: But then we found out he says he's from Gallipolis. So
4: yes.
9: Is that the correct pronunciation?
4: That's how you, yeah,
9: it looks
4: evidently.
9: Like Gallipolis. But I've got an explanation.
7: Oh, okay.
9: Ryan is referring to a letter we got previously from Yvonne, whose name we pronounced Evan, even though it's E-V-O-N. We just assumed it was an alternate spelling of Evelyn. He's Yvonne.
7: Ah.
9: And, of course, Yvonne loves his money.
6: Makes a lot of sense.
9: Now, there was an incident. There was an incident earlier in today's show.
5: By the waterway.
9: If you're just joining us, there was an incident.
4: What are you talking about?
9: I may have been rattling on about something. I'm over-caffeinated. I got up extra early this morning,
4: mm-hmm.
9: did an airport run.
4: Oh.
9: And but there was a cursing incident on the show. Not me.
5: Not me.
4: It wasn't me.
7: Who could it have been?
9: But that reminds me that this has actually happened before. And
4: what?
5: Happened a lot.
9: Now, we have taken a recording of that short 10-second episode and put in the appropriate beep or bleep,
5: mm-hmm.
9: Whatever you want to call it.
7: I don't know if I want to relive this.
6: It's pretty good.
9: No. It's not your moment.
5: You're not.
7: Oh, okay.
9: You're okay.
7: All right.
9: Although I guess I can.
7: When it happens, people don't know you feel bad for like a day or two.
4: Oh, yeah. Shaking your head a lot.
7: Yeah. Yeah.
9: What happens is you get kind of relaxed.
5: Mm-hmm.
9: I mean, it's even happened to the President of the United States. A couple of different presidents have been.
7: Yeah. Either hot mics or sometimes in the middle of
9: it. They just get genuinely angry.
5: Mm-hmm.
9: And I won't name the presidents, but if you read the paper or pay attention, it's not just our current president. It's happened to many of them. You can kind of see why.
5: Sure.
9: You've got more responsibility than any other human being
7: on Earth.
9: It's
7: amazing it doesn't happen more often, honestly.
9: I mean, every president at some point has to kick back from... kick back from the desk and go, all right, you mother. But sometimes it's not because you're angry, it's because you're relaxed. For example, this comment from Chick McGee.
4: Oh,
10: hard to believe guy wrote that. Wrote me and Julio down by the schoolyard or whatever the
9: that's
10: for. Oh, no. Remember the days of the old schoolyard.
9: First of all, you had the wrong song.
4: Yeah.
9: And then
4: for some reason, I went back and corrected it, not mentioning I cursed.
7: Yeah, you hadn't realized you had.
4: Exactly.
9: So if you want to hear it, here we go. Listen very carefully.
10: Hard to believe guy wrote that. Wrote me and Julio down by the schoolyard or whatever the
9: that's bullshit.
10: Oh, no. Remember the days of the old schoolyard. That was it.
4: Yes, sir.
6: I love that one.
9: So you were actually referring to Cat Stevens? Is that what was happening?
4: Yeah, I think so.
9: Okay. Yeah. And as opposed to Paul Simon,
4: remember
9: who you referenced. I hate that song.
4: Ooh,
9: okay, let's see now. Do you have any more letters? Are we done with this segment?
4: I don't. I do not
9: have
4: any more.
9: Let me see what these... I haven't had time. I got here late today, as you know.
4: Fresh out.
9: Okay, this is interesting, I think.
7: Oh.
9: This says, good morning, beautiful people. I want to...
7: Beautiful.
9: Oh, I see. I want to share this incredible display of trucker appreciation.
7: Ah.
9: I was southbound on Georgia Interstate 75, driving my truck when the sweet, well-endowed Georgia peach pulled up beside me, topless.
7: No way.
4: What? Oh, come on.
7: I like that. That is trucker appreciation.
9: She even turned on the dome light and rolled down the window for peak viewability. I am grateful and blessed. For anyone else who appreciates truck drivers, this is an excellent and inexpensive way to show your appreciation.
7: Yeah, it don't cost nothing.
9: God bless. Well, thank you, Derek. We appreciate whatever you're hauling. I'm sure it's important to all of us. So
7: yes, thank you, Derek. And man, oh man. Oh. You guys, you know how you drive through Atlanta and you go, get me out of here?
5: Yeah.
7: Now drive a truck through Atlanta.
4: Didn't you say you used to drive a big old truck through?
7: Yeah, not a semi like that, but yes. Yeah. Yes. And it was hard, so I can't even imagine semi wise.
9: I once had to spend a weekend driving one of those step vans where the doors are open and you're way up high.
7: Oh, you did?
9: Yeah.
7: What were you doing?
9: I was.
5: Are you working for UPS? Oh, come on.
9: Oh, no.
4: Who the hell told you to do that?
9: I was an error. It was part of a construction thing, and that weekend we had to go pick up. I remember one of the places I stopped, quite literally, was called the Door Store.
7: Oh,
5: yeah.
9: And it was nothing but doors.
7: Sure.
9: I mean, it was.
4: No kidding.
5: It'd be silly if they sold, I don't know, rugs there.
4: Or windows.
9: Yeah. Nope. Doors only.
4: Just doors.
9: And it was. There were a couple thousand used doors.
4: Oh, they had used doors.
9: So you could walk in there and go, hey, you could walk around and go, this will fit. You'd measure it and go, and then we.
7: Oh, that's cool.
9: But
7: that's
9: I had to put the doors in this step van.
7: I've always wanted to. I've never driven a step van.
9: It was in Florida, and it was really nice because with the doors open, you know, feel the breeze. It was really fun.
5: Huh.
9: And it was not an automatic. That's
5: really?
9: Right. So we're back to our topic of stick shifts.
5: I'm sure you used your seatbelt. You didn't want to fly out of that thing.
9: Oh, you're damn straight.
5: Yeah.
7: That giant truck I drove was an automatic.
4: Oh.
7: That was, I'm sorry, a manual. It was a manual. And that was
4: holy heck.
7: Really something. And it had a governor on it at 55 miles per hour.
4: Oh.
7: And every now and again at truck stops, I would just ask a truck, go, hey, do you know somebody I could pay to have that removed? I'll give them $250 cash right now. Okay, I never did find somebody.
9: I know a guy.
7: Yeah.
5: Doesn't help him now.
9: I got a guy. Yeah, that's a problem. No, it's time to get, it's time to get nothing. We have.
5: Well, I have a sweet little letter. This is from Nicole.
4: Okay.
5: She lives in Valley Springs, California. She says, y'all make my day. I drive to work and it's so awesome. By the time I get there, I'm bright-eyed and bushy-tailed, sometimes too alive. Thanks for the mornings.
7: Well, you're very welcome.
5: Nice, Nicole. Yeah.
7: Thank you, Nicole.
5: And this is another letter talking about our pronunciations of cities. I guess it's Mattoon. I don't know. How did you say it yesterday?
9: Oh, I was wondering if it was
5: Mattoon.
9: Mattoon.
5: Yeah, it's Mattoon.
4: We had that discussion. I thought we did land on Mattoon.
9: It's Mattoon.
5: Oh, yeah, Nina says it is Mattoon. That's where she lives. Yeah. So thanks, Nina. Yeah.
9: Oh,
5: and she's she works in a library.
4: Well, yeah. her name's actually Nina.
5: Nina.
4: Yeah. Okay.
9: Really?
7: Nina.
9: Pat, let's write a song about Nina. Nina, well, Nina, how witchy is.
6: I can't think of any. Yeah, that.
9: Okay.
4: Nina, Nina. Coming up, Travis and Taylor, are they getting married this weekend? Are they just having a celebration?
5: I hope so.
4: They've already gotten married. Are they going to get married? Who knows? But New York City has been reserved. So we'll follow up on that.
7: Yes.
4: The whole town. LeBron James not playing with the Lakers, but is planning on playing somewhere next. He was going to take his talents to
7: Cleveland. Would he go back?
4: Cleveland, maybe. Or back
9: one of the rumors
4: Miami,
9: is they're going to do the old men squad in Sacramento.
5: Wow. Oh.
4: The old what?
9: The old men.
4: Oh, the old men.
9: Steph. And there was a thing yesterday.
4: Steph's not going to leave.
9: He was sitting there with Steph, and they were talking about how much fun they had in the Olympics.
4: Oh, yeah.
9: So we'll see.
7: Ah.
4: Kawhi Leonard traded back to the Toronto Raptors, and WNBA action last night. More sports coming up.
9: All right. Right now, we have a big weekend coming up, 4th of July. Boy, New York with Taylor Swift and the fireworks.
5: And the World Cup. Come on.
9: And the heat. Yikes.
4: Yeah. My God, the heat.
9: Now, if you own your own house, pay attention here. Maybe one of your neighbors sold their house in your neighborhood, and you went, wait a minute, you mean the Johnsons got that much money for their house? I'm not asking you to sell your house, but I'm giving you a little bit of information. Your house is probably worth a lot more than it was, say, 5 years ago. 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
16: A better life with Dr. Sanjay Gupta.
17: When you need your body to perform, but some of your muscles are having trouble, other muscles can sometimes help compensate. This is a great thing short term, but long term it can lead to serious and even chronic aches and pains. So if you've got nagging stiffness or irritation somewhere, don't push through it. Try to figure out why it's happening and how you can correct it. Strength and conditioning specialist Dana Santa says, performing exercises at a deliberate tempo makes it easier to notice when the wrong muscles are taking over, and also gives the intended muscles a chance to engage before that compensation kicks in. Dana suggests that starting with primary movement patterns such as squatting, hinging, pushing, pulling, rotating, and core can help make compensation easiest to identify and to address. I'm Dr. Sanjay Gupta, helping you live a better life.
18: Show, we're in the O'Reilly Auto Parts studios. There's Christy Lee.
19: Hi.
18: She's enjoying an iced latte.
19: I haven't had one in a while.
18: It had been a while since she'd had one, Tom. Yeah. Would you care for her to illuminate further?
19: Ah.
20: Oh, yeah, you got to treat yourself.
19: Very
20: every
19: nice,
20: now
19: yes.
18: Did you hear anything I said?
20: No, I'm over here reading. What happened?
18: There's Pat. There's Pat Godwin.
20: Hey, chick.
18: Hey, Pat. There's Josh Arnold.
20: Vanilla latte?
19: No, just a regular straight-up latte.
20: Oh.
18: You know what? I like my lattes with a little milk.
20: Not,
19: not a lot of milk?
18: See, I know latte means, but never mind. There's Ace Cosby.
21: Hello.
18: I'm Chick McGee. Hello, Tom. How are you?
20: Doing great over here. Let's check in with the sporting scene, shall we?
18: Doing great over there.
21: Sports.
18: Taylor Swift and Travis Kelce. It's sports, I'm sorry. Wedding celebration expected to take place at Madison Square Garden this week, and they keep calling it a celebration. So we don't know if it's the actual ceremony. They're going to say, I do on camera. I would imagine they could sell it, right?
20: Cool in the Gang, celebration, yes,
18: yes
20: or no?
18: Yes.
20: Absolutely,
19: cool
20: a huge yes.
19: They are so fun.
22: Man, you're up out of your...
20: Immediately up out of your seat.
19: Yes.
20: You know, it's a great version of that song is Leonard and Friends. Oh, sorry.
21: I have no doubt. I just don't need to know what grade school they went to.
20: Man was born in Siberia. You
19: good
20: don't appreciate
22: carved guitar.
21: Out of learned how to play guitar to stay warm. What are you going to do?
18: Sources tell this reporter that there will be two events at MSG. The first is described as a rehearsal with about 100 guests, followed by a larger wedding celebration planned for Friday, July 3rd. About 1,000 guests are attending the event, expected to continue through 4 a.m. on Saturday. Man.
21: My brother and sister-in-law got married on July 3rd. Do you think this will upset my sister-in-law that she now has to share her wedding anniversary with Taylor Swift?
19: I don't know. Will it? Is she a
21: I'll
19: fan?
21: I'll ask her. Okay. What if she got real mad?
19: How can she do that?
18: Evidently, there was, as Christy said, a massive castle was built.
19: Yeah, there was a big, massive castle in there.
18: Complete with a white staircase, perfect for any bride to come. Just like, what was the name of that? Joan Collins or somebody. Loretta. She'd come down the stairs.
19: It was Dynasty?
20: Loretta Young show?
18: Loretta Young, yes.
19: Oh, if
18: she'd come down the stairway. I was, you know, like Bachelor Father. Or
21: in some dazzling dress.
18: And there'd be a lot of strings, and here she comes.
20: You don't see that much anymore, though.
18: Loretta Young?
20: No, the stairway entrance. Loretta no longer young.
19: Well, people don't have that glamour anymore. Glamour's gone. It's very sad.
21: And people forgetting the first Naked Gun. When Priscilla Presley's coming down the stairs and then trips and falls, that was kind of the first time we had seen that gag. It was...
18: Amazing. Taylor would not be the first star to tie the knot there. Sly Stone married actress Kathy Silva at Madison Square Garden.
20: Oh, I forgot about
19: that. Was that during a concert, though?
18: 1974. Doesn't say.
20: I think so.
18: 1980, a mass wedding. Sun Young Moon.
19: Oh, the Moonies.
18: 4,000 parishioners of the KUC, the Korean Unification Church.
21: Ah.
19: Oh, yes.
21: The cucks.
18: Well, actually.
21: They hate to be called.
18: It's the Korean University Church Foundation is what it is. So it's the KUCF.
21: I can make an anagram if you want.
18: Oh, yeah.
20: Out of KCUF?
18: You scramble the words up?
19: They don't hear much about them anymore.
18: No, I don't know what happened to him.
19: I don't either.
18: You would think he was going to live forever.
19: There
18: right?
19: For a while, he was everywhere.
20: And so, what happened?
19: Those big mass weddings.
20: Those aren't the guys that were at the airport with the shaved heads.
19: Oh, that's Hare Krishna.
18: Will you let that go?
19: Yeah.
20: That's one of my favorite scenes in a movie, an airplane, where the guy decks him.
21: The great David Leisure.
20: Oh, that's great.
21: Oh, yeah.
19: I saw them one time at LAX. That was the only time I ever saw
20: Are
19: them.
20: Are you kidding?
19: I
0: saw them all the time. Yeah.
19: No, I never saw them.
18: I
19: didn't travel much as a kid.
18: Never saw them. Yeah, but I took my first plane in 1985.
19: Yeah.
18: So
21: I never got to see them either.
20: Whatever happened to them? Did
19: I don't know.
20: People get smart and realize it was a waste of time.
19: Or maybe they just quit hanging out at airports.
21: Did one always have a tambourine?
20: Yeah.
0: Yes. Oh yeah.
20: And they had that mud thing in their face. That's attractive.
21: Hey, Pat, why would a person choose? So you have the circular tambourine, and then you have that half circle.
18: Yeah.
21: Why would somebody choose one over the other?
0: Easier to hold the half circle. It had a grip on it.
18: Is that all it is, really?
0: Yeah. Mm-hmm. Sounds the same.
20: The Moonies did it because you could hold it up and go, look, quarter moon.
18: Or a full moon.
20: Depends on what time of the year it is. Like right now, they do strawberry moon. They got a red one.
18: Boy, that moon's bright. Is it me?
19: Yeah, it's nice.
20: It's the strawberry moon, right?
18: Something's going on up there.
21: And I've been waking up.
18: Like
21: there's
18: full.
21: Mud on my carpet, and all my clothes are in tatters. Somebody's coming in and doing something.
0: And you're acting erratic on the air.
18: A little erratic.
20: Now, so this wedding, it's going to be in Madison Square Garden, or at least the reception,
18: we don't
20: whatever.
18: Know. Or the celebration. Now,
20: am I correct in saying that legally Spike Lee has to be in the front row?
18: I think so.
19: That's pretty funny.
18: I think you're correct on that.
0: And Billy Joel has to play Piano Man at some point.
21: I'd like to think there'll be a bunch of rats carrying her wedding dress train.
0: I don't get this. It's not a pizza clean place.
19: I know.
21: Somebody explained it on the news, and it was pretty fascinating. It's like getting married for a celebrity in like a Fort Knox type. Like no outside eyes can even just...
20: And no one's allowed to have a phone in there.
21: So
19: yeah, I know, but
21: when you're that famous, you almost have to do something this extreme.
0: Okay,
20: I'm kind of surprised they didn't rent the Sphere.
0: Oh wow, yeah,
20: that'll be next.
18: Same company.
20: If someone wants to up this,
19: I'm surprised she didn't just elope.
20: Maybe Bezos. Maybe Bezos will get married again and rent the Sphere and have a giant photograph of his wife's mommy parts, three dimensions. Look what I'm doing.
21: We can all enter my wife.
20: No.
21: Where's the new smaller Sphere being built? Was it Boston?
18: I thought it was Los Angeles.
20: I thought it was Greater Washington, D.C.
18: Is it D.C.?
20: Maybe.
18: Okay. That sounds more correct.
21: Yeah, I thought it was East Coast.
20: And it's smaller?
21: Slightly smaller,
18: I saw.
21: Yeah.
18: Smaller. Okay. You know, that's the big
0: Just like a little schmear, they call it.
18: He doesn't want to hear it. That's the rumor about James Dolan. He's head of the Knicks, and he went out and was supervising the Sphere construction, so he couldn't pay attention to the Knicks. That's why they won the championship.
20: Oh, I did hear that, yes. Getting the owner to separate themselves.
18: Yeah, kind of a left-handed.
20: Sometimes the people
18: speaking of the NBA,
20: best left not in charge.
18: LeBron will not be back with the Lakers. He say he's going to take his talents elsewhere. Maybe back to Miami.
20: I've written a poem.
21: Oh. Uh-oh.
19: All right.
18: Okay.
20: LeBron be gone. There you go.
19: That's it?
20: Yeah. The title and the poem are the same thing.
18: Wait a minute. It needed to... And now, Tom Griswold with a poem.
20: LeBron, be gone.
21: This has been
18: Tom Griswold with a poem. And Kawhi Leonard. Kawhi! Is headed back to the Toronto Raptors.
20: They struck a
18: deal with the Clippers.
20: I've rewritten the poem.
21: Oh, okay. We have a new edit.
18: Now, time for Tom Griswold and a poem.
20: LeBron, be LeGone.
21: That is better.
18: This has been Tom Griswold with a poem.
21: Good adjustment, yes.
20: Now it's got three rhymes.
21: You're rhyming la, va, and la.
18: Boy, you are.
21: Oh, wait.
20: LeBron B. Really, LeGone.
21: Yeah.
18: You're really,
20: you got your B, your Lee, and your Le.
18: You're really taking privileges with your...
20: So would you rather see him go to Sacramento to play with Steph or go back to the Cavaliers?
18: He's not going to... Steph ain't going nowhere. If he wants to play with Steph, he'll go to Golden State. I don't know where.
20: Oh,
18: you
20: sorry.
18: Were
20: I'm excuse me.
18: Half baked.
20: Sorry, I meant Golden State.
18: Yeah, that might not be a bad idea. Draymond.
20: Excuse me, I got it wrong.
0: How old is he? 40? Is he 40?
18: He's going to be 42.
20: But the video they were showing yesterday was.
19: He looks 80.
20: He was hanging with Steph. Sorry.
18: Why doesn't anybody say that?
19: LeBron James looks like he's 80 years old.
20: He does.
18: He looks like
19: an old man.
18: He looks 50. I'll tell you that.
20: When he was 17, he looked older than me.
19: I know,
20: that's just his look. He's great. What about Bronny?
0: Oh,
18: I would imagine he's, that's the underground of the Lakers. Good riddance to you and your brat son is what's going on.
20: Did he ever cut a deal with the paper towel people?
21: Bronny for Bronny's not bad.
20: Bronny for Bronny.
0: It's right there.
20: Wouldn't you do that?
18: Bronny, how about Frisch's big boy or Bob's big boy, however you know it where you're living. They have the Bronny lad.
19: Mm.
18: I think it's is that a fish sandwich, I think? Or maybe a ham and cheese. I'm not sure what's on the Brawny Lad, but it's a good sandwich.
21: You know, I didn't have that growing up. We had Shoney's.
18: Yeah, same same company, but they're known in different...
21: But we didn't have... Yeah.
19: You didn't have the big boy out front?
21: No.
18: Right Shoney's. Off the top of my head, there's Frisch's, there's Shoney's, there's Elias.
20: Manners.
18: Manners, and there's Bob's.
21: And these are all essentially the same
20: big boys,
21: thing.
20: Yeah.
18: Wow. All big boys.
20: I'm surprised they didn't rebrand that.
21: Shoney's had a breakfast buffet.
0: Oh.
21: From midnight to 3 a.m.
19: Oh.
18: Are you kidding me?
0: It was something.
21: It was as fun to roll in there at 1:30 a.m. hammered. Some of the hardest I've ever laughed in my life.
18: And still buzzing from the stage.
21: Oh, man.
18: In the World Cup. Where my World Cup music at? Daggone it. Hang on. Entertain yourself here.
7: Oh, baby, it's a wild world. Come.
18: Kylian Mbappe. Bop it. Twist it. Poke it. shove it. Bop it. Bop it. Kylian Mbappe have put France. That's right, France. They were put ahead in the 45th minute. Added a second-half goal to break a World Cup knockout round scoring record. France beating Sweden. Last night, 3-0. Also, Ivory Coast losing to Norway, 2-0. That means the Viking row and the Norway row rolls on. And Mexico defeated Ecuador 2-0. And Ecuador has officially filed a complaint with FIFA.
20: Hmm.
18: Apparently, Mexico's fan base was outside the Ecuadorian hotel all night trying to keep the Ecuadors up. And not allowing them to sleep.
20: Oh, boy.
19: That's no good.
18: A formal complaint with FIFA regarding Mexican fans' behavior outside the team hotel. Such conduct in contrast to the principles of fair play, equity, unity, backstabbing, and kickbacks that define FIFA.
20: It's kind of a long sentence.
18: It was a long sentence. Yeah, we are concerned about the safeguard of our safety of our players, coaching staff, and fans.
20: Ah,
18: and then the actual wording is in some sort of Spanish, which I
20: and then
18: have any idea.
20: USA plays
18: Bosnia and Herzegovina tonight, 10 o'clock.
19: They have to play two teams. That's not fair.
18: That is not fair.
19: Two against one. Come on.
21: It is. It really is unfair.
19: Somebody really thinks I think that. You know that, right?
20: It is trouble.
18: Somebody thinks I think the Wizard of Oz guys. I didn't know that.
20: Do you think it's annoying that they can't settle on one name?
19: Yes.
20: It's
19: Why
20: like,
19: don't they just bring them
20: it's
19: together?
20: It's like those announcers that have too many names.
19: Bosnia-Nogivnia or something. Make up a name.
18: Bosnia-Herzegovina.
20: Bosnia.
18: I say it should be Bosnia and Herzegovina.
19: There you go.
21: Yes. At least change it to that.
18: Yeah. Or Titty Twister or something.
20: Yeah, that'd be a good name for a country. Who wouldn't want to go there? Where
18: hey, buddy, you open the door.
20: Where are you going?
18: I'm going to come waltzing through.
20: Where are you going on the 4th of July?

0: In England, plays the Congo in Hot Atlanta at 1200, which, correct me if I'm wrong, but that's noon Eastern Daylight Time.
1: Yeah.
0: Is that right, Tom? And that's your World Cup update.
2: Don't give me no hand-me-down World Cup.
3: I like that.
0: Oh, what a great song.
4: It is,
0: No
4: man.
0: Sugar tonight. No sugar.
4: I love the Guess Who.
0: No sugar.
5: Those two fellas are back together.
4: Happy to hear it.
5: The real Guess Who.
0: Oh, really?
1: The real Guess Who? Was there a fake Guess Who?
5: Oh, yeah.
1: Oh,
5: yeah,
1: man. The Guess Who was in the
5: Yeah, you
1: band.
5: Don't want to.
3: Many mutations.
5: Yeah, it really did become Guess Who's in the band. It was like the original sound man, or the original sound man's cousin. That was as close as it got to. Yeah, but the two principals of the original Guess Who now own the name again. It's a long, long story.
0: Time now to play Name That Movie. Are you ready, Chrissy?
1: Yes.
0: And don't give your answer until the entire audio has played.
1: Okay.
6: How'd this happen?
7: Natural causes.
6: Looks like a knife wound.
7: Like I said.
6: I'll give you a local.
7: No, thank you.
8: No, thank you.
6: Do you enjoy pain?
7: Pain don't hurt.
1: Pain don't hurt.
4: Do you know the name, Ross?
0: Roadhouse.
4: You know it, Tom?
5: Wow, that is.
1: Ah, yes.
4: I remember laughing hard. I'll give you a local. No, thank you. He's so polite.
0: And then, of course, the iconic line.
7: You know, I thought you'd be bigger.
1: Yeah.
0: Bigger. I thought you'd be bigger.
1: Dalton.
4: It really is gloriously.
5: Oh, dumb. Is dumb the word you're looking for?
4: Yes, but it's completely watchable and entertaining.
0: Oh, yeah.
3: It actually is.
0: If
3: yeah.
0: for nothing else, Ben Gazzara driving his car in both lanes of the highway. Oh,
1: and he's just having the time of his life.
0: Yeah.
1: I had my Double Deuce sweatshirt on the other day, and the girls were like, where did you get that?
0: Double
1: what
0: Deuce,
1: is
0: Tom.
1: That?
0: That's a nightclub.
1: I said, Josh got me this for Christmas. It's one of my treasured items.
4: A double deuce.
5: Ben Gazzara, of course, famous for the great show Run for Your Life.
4: Oh,
1: never
4: really?
1: Never heard of Run for Your Life.
4: Run for Your Life.
0: Superpower, you can take any celebrity and mention something obscure about that celebrity. I'm sorry.
5: Huge Josh. Success.
4: One of the main actors I saw a week or two ago passed away from Good Morning World.
5: Oh, which one? Ronnie Schell?
4: Yeah.
5: Oh, God, he was 90-something.
4: Yeah,
5: right?
4: He was, yeah.
0: What about?
1: Be honest with me. You've never seen Roadhouse, right?
5: Of course not. It looks ridiculous.
4: Oh, dude.
3: Oh,
4: you
3: it's
4: would
3: worth
4: not,
3: it.
4: It's awful. I mean, but.
1: It is awful, but
3: it's so awful. It's great.
0: It's so bad. It's
4: Jeff
0: wonderful.
4: Healy is in it.
1: Yeah, he is.
5: Oh, boy.
4: Oh, I love Jeff Healy.
1: You know what, Jeff Healy?
5: He's the blind dude from
1: Kansas,
5: right?
3: Yeah, the bar band, the whole movie.
1: He's in the bar
5: I might
1: band.
5: Make it worth it.
4: He doesn't play Angel Eyes, unfortunately.
1: No, but he's still God. Singing.
5: Oh. I'm upset to hear about Ronnie Schell.
1: And Sam Elliott's in it. Come on.
3: Oh, he you smolders on the screen.
0: You got
3: he?
0: A skinny little runt named Dalton around here. And Joby Baker was also in Good Morning World.
5: So, Christy, I want to get back to this. Your husband uses military time?
1: Yeah, sometimes.
5: So he goes, I'll meet you at 1,400 hours for lunch?
1: No, he doesn't say that, but like his clock's set that way.
0: Give me
1: I don't know.
5: Does his clock play Reveille?
1: No. He loves history and the military and stuff like that. Yeah.
5: Suppose there's a cornet or trumpet player out there that when it's that time, you know what I'm talking about, when it's a sexy time, that he calls in his lady by playing Reveille. Well, time to get up.
0: Yes, sir. Reporting for duty, sir.
5: Yes, but I wonder if anyone's male member responds to that.
1: Wouldn't that be
4: some sort of
1: Pavlovian response.
5: Every time I hear Reveille, down there. Okay, good to know, Sam.
3: Bounce a quarter
5: off. Good to know, Sergeant. Now put that away.
0: Depends on what company they were in.
5: Yeah, we got to head to the mess hall, Sergeant.
0: Yes.
4: Can you imagine being like a 30-year-old, a 30-year vet, and all of a sudden you just hear Reveille? It's got to be like when our phone alarms go off on a TV show.
0: Oh yeah,
4: and we go, oh.
1: Yeah.
4: Like hearing Reveille. Yeah. Oh boy.
5: Now, what's coming up? Is that have you completed your sports broadcast?
0: Yes, sir. Bulletins as they happen.
5: Okay, thank you very much. Chrissy Lee, give me the teaser, please.
1: Well, actually, I have a couple of sports-related stories. We have Ozzy Osbourne and racing together.
5: This is cool.
0: He's not driving, is he?
1: No, okay. That would be tough.
5: Have you seen a picture of this thing?
1: I have not. This is the first I've heard of it.
5: Oh, we'll dig it up. I'll get it for you.
1: And I don't know anything about Yu-Gi-Oh!, do you know anything about this Yu-Gi-Oh! Tournament?
0: Pokemon
1: yes.
0: thing, right?
1: We have an update on one of their tournaments that's happening.
5: And it's not a surprise, frankly.
1: Not to Tom, no. But they have a rule about it, so they must...
5: Yeah.
1: Have

0: a problem.
1: Yeah, as Chick McGee often says, if they had to make a rule, it
2: because
1: means, yeah,
2: there was a problem.
1: Mm-hmm. Yeah, yeah, it's mm-hmm. Like, well, there's many rules that they had to make after someone did it. Now, that's also coming up. Plus, a cool story coming out of Vegas, and we have some fireworks safety tips.
0: Yes,
1: and we have the location of some cocaine. Your hint is orifice.
2: okay.
1: That's coming up. We will remain here. I hope you can join us in the O'Reilly Auto Parts Studios. 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
11: When we talk about how much exercise someone should get, current guidelines call for about 150 minutes of moderate intensity exercise or 75 minutes of vigorous intensity exercise every week. New study out of the UK makes a strong case for vigorous exercise if and when you can do it. Now, researchers determined that even little bursts of vigorous exercise can significantly reduce someone's risk of 8 different diseases: dementia, type 2 diabetes, fatty liver disease, chronic respiratory disease, chronic kidney disease, immune-mediated inflammatory diseases, major cardiovascular events, and atrial fibrillation. We're not talking about complicated training programs here. Just work with what you can into your everyday life. If you are breathless and unable to speak in complete sentences, then you've hit the mark. I'm Dr. Sanjay Gupta, helping you live a better life.
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13: Hi.
12: Hi.
13: I'm planning something.
12: Trouble?
13: I'm planning something with Christopher. He doesn't know this yet.
12: Pat Godwin.
14: Hello, chick.
12: Hey. There's Josh Arnold.
15: Hi there.
12: Hi, indeed. There's Ace Cosby.
16: Hello.
12: Hello, hello, hello. Hello, Tom, said chick.
17: Oh, boy, I just forgot to do that. Let's just move forward here. looking forward to a big 4th of July. Hope you are, too. A lot of heat out there. A lot of very hot spots, of course.
14: Be careful. Stay hydrated.
17: Yeah, check on your neighbors, too, if you've got some elderly folks out there. Help make sure that they're okay. A couple quick things. If you're looking for something to do in the air-conditioned comfort of your home, perhaps watching the Pat Godwin special on the Dry Bar Comedy Channel, which you'll find out there in the world of the
12: streaming,
17: internet.
12: Yeah.
17: Streaming. And the Twilight's last streaming.
12: It dropped last month, right?
17: And then, he picked it up and released it. The Pat Godwin Dry Bar special. 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Also, our friend Ryan Hamilton, comedian, has something called This Just Hit Me. It's the true story of him getting hit by a bus.
12: On Netflix.
17: Has a happy ending. That is on Netflix.
13: And some other things. He's very funny.
12: Tom so desperately wants to say, tonight at 8 on ABC. Don't you?
17: I want to remind you, we have the Bob and Tom pop-up shop in full pop mode. It's right there. And we've got some cool new shirts, some hats, et cetera, et cetera. There's even a Pat Godwin t-shirt.
12: Man, look at that hoodie. I'm telling you, it's badass.
17: The Camp Radio Wood logo, it's very silly.
12: Pat looked at me this morning and looked at the sweatshirt and said, what the hell is Camp Bad?
14: Camp Badwood, I thought it said.
13: Oh,
12: Camp Badwood.
13: I see. I can see where you sit.
17: Too many letters for that. But it says radio clearly in English.
14: Do you guys like Bad Finger?
12: Yeah.
13: Oh, yeah.
14: Aren't they good?
13: They're very good.
17: Yeah. If you want it, here it is. Come and get it.
12: I don't. That's my least favorite Badfinger song.
17: If you want it.
12: Yeah, that was her first hit, I would guess.
13: Your favorite Badfinger song?
14: Baby Blue?
12: That's a good one. There's another one, too.
17: Come on.
12: Eileen, isn't that Badfinger?
14: Oh, yes, it is.
11: Absolutely.
14: Yeah, but they changed their name, but it is Bad. It's the core of Badfinger.
17: And we have to point out, there is a song called Come On, Eileen.
12: Oh, we have to point this out.
17: It was a huge hit, and we used to play that with followed by the biggest part of me, followed by Come On, Eileen.
12: I was dreaming of the night.
13: Would it turn out right?
14: The Dexys Midnight Runners, they had another lesser single, but I don't remember.
12: The legend.
11: They were an R&B band earlier.
12: The legend is, right after they shot the video for Come On, Eileen, the lead singer fired everybody.
14: Oh, wow.
12: The guy in the short overalls.
13: The little crop pants. Yeah.
12: short bibs.
13: Yeah.
17: I see. Well, let's get over there. Christine.
13: Speaking of music.
17: Okay.
13: Meyer Shank Racing debuting a design inspired by the late rocker Ozzy Osbourne ahead of the Honda Indy 200. The organization said Felix Rosenquist's number 60 Sirius XM Honda will feature an all-new Ozzy's Boneyard-inspired design. The car will take part in the race on Sunday, July 5th in Ohio. That is really cool.
17: Yeah, it's purple with a kind of image of Ozzy, and then it says
13: on the side
17: Ozzy's
13: pod,
17: Boneyard.
13: Yeah.
17: Very cool.
13: Mm-hmm.
17: Very cool.
13: You listen to Ozzy's Boneyard, I bet.
14: I do.
13: Yeah.
17: That's nice. This one, by the way,
14: that's a cool purple. Man.
17: Does not have a manual transmission. It has an Ozzy-matic.
11: Ozzy-matic, you say?
12: You mean like Ozzy Matt?
17: And by the way, Ozzy's Boneyard is a satellite channel. It's not. It's,
13: right.
17: It's not a collection of his sex tapes.
14: No, sadly. No,
13: she
14: hasn't released those yet. Joel Sharon.
11: Yeah, it's a little weird having him pass away and calling it Boneyard.
12: However, she is taking bids.
14: It was called the Bone. I mean, it's been around for years.
13: Yeah, I know, but now he is Bone, so it's weird.
14: Well, yeah, Ozzy would be cool with it.
17: And I'm sure Ozzy did enough speed in his day to appreciate a fast car.
14: You sure?
17: among many other things.
13: Yeah.
17: That's cool. So be looking for that coming up this weekend.
13: Yeah, July 5th is the race.
17: And Felix, friend of the show, and super badass winner of the Indy 500.
13: Mm-hmm.
17: So you go, Felix.
12: Felix is going to sing for us now.
13: Felix.
17: We did a cool interview with Felix. It's probably posted somewhere on our social media, but cool guy.
13: Olivia Rodrigo has partnered with Lego to release 5 new collectible sets.
12: Rodrigo and Lego?
13: Yep. The collaboration designed as a full immersive universe, complete with detailed minifigures, hidden Easter eggs, iconic looks, and nods to different eras of her career.
14: So she's, I knew she was big, but I didn't know she was have your own Lego set.
13: Yeah, she has a concert moon set, a guitar set, a vinyl record set, a secret storage set, and a flower bouquet.
17: I believe right now she's currently streaming more than anyone.
14: I wouldn't be able to pick her up.
12: I don't know her well either.
13: We're not in that. It's not our demo.
17: I have a 10-year-old and a 13-year-old. I can sing every one of her songs.
14: They love her. How is she a pretty good pop star?
17: Yeah, she's real good. She was Disney. What was she on? She was a High School Musical.
14: Oh, okay.
17: She's very, very good.
13: One of the newer High School Musicals. Yeah.
14: Man, Disney really does find, I mean, they have been a farm.
17: Yeah, they are the farm team for about 10 major pop stars.
14: And huge actors. And
17: Now, the Lego, they've done a couple of these before. They did Kiss.
13: Yes.
17: They did Kiss and Mini Kiss, but in Lego form, you can't tell the difference. they're little squish little fellas.
12: Isn't that right?
13: Yeah. And we have a sad note this morning. Victor Willis, the lead singer of the Village People, has died.
14: Oh, what?
13: His family announced he had a short but aggressive illness. He was 74 years old.
14: What profession was he?
13: He was the policeman.
17: No, no, uh-huh. but he was the upfront guy.
13: Upfront guy. You may know him from, apparently, and this.
17: He wrote most of the hits.
13: Mm-hmm.
14: Pat, are you surprised to hear this?
0: Yeah, because I thought he was a young man. New one.
17: Wait a minute. Pat, you're hurting yourself. Don't move your shoulder like that.
14: You forgot you were hurt.
0: That was a piercing thing.
12: There he is. There's no need to. He's got a pretty good voice there.
17: Oh, great.
12: He's no Sweet Pea, but he's pretty good.
14: Were these...
13: His wife and band manager wrote on Facebook he passed away Tuesday. Oh. The family requests privacy at the
12: show. And through the tears, she said, "What are you talking about, Willis?"
14: She did. She had the wherewithal to at least get that out.
12: I can't believe it.
17: But he was one of the main
13: guys,
17: writers, and he was the upfront cop because there were two, right?
14: Were those immediately gay
13: anthems? He was usually
14: anthems?
13: A motorcycle cop. I'm sorry.
14: Were those immediately gay anthems?
12: No, I don't think so. I don't, and to this day, I don't think some of the people who love YMCA and doing they have no idea.
13: Yeah.
14: Sure.
13: Yeah.
14: And it, I'm not, yeah. And it's not exclusively a gay thing, of course.
12: And it's fine, yeah.
14: But
0: Macho Man?
14: Right.
13: Macho
14: Man. In the Navy now?
0: In the Navy,
14: yeah.
17: And, Victor,
14: it's pretty good music.
13: It's great music.
17: Apparently, like many cops, enjoyed his donuts.
14: Oh, he was alone. He got big there.
13: Big guy later on.
17: Yeah.
12: Oh. Well, they should have toured with. KC. Well, they can't. It's too late now. KC and the Sunshine Band. And why?
17: Well, KC, I saw KC and the Sunshine Band.
12: The Fat Boy.
17: In Vail.
0: Wow.
17: And KC comes out. And he goes, "I know what you're thinking," because he had put on quite a bit of weight. He goes, "It should be KFC and the Sunshine Band." But yeah, Victor was a great show. I actually saw them when in the heyday.
14: Pretty fun.
17: Oh, it was hilarious. And when I saw them, they had.
14: Were they meant to be?
13: No.
0: Were they good?
17: It was just fun.
12: Are you Are you trying to tell us that you had no idea they were playing and you just happened to?
17: I did not know this.
12: Come across them.
17: Some friends in my of mine dragged me to Disney World. I was living in Orlando, and Disney would shut down the park kind of, and they'd have band nights, and they had disco night, and I had no idea what we went to one of the shells, I think by Future World, whatever it is. And these
12: Tomorrowland.
17: And these guys are playing it. They were these session cats. I recognized a couple of these guys. I go, "Wait a minute, that guy's." And these guys were monster players. I go, "What is going on?" And then these guys walk out dressed like the cop and the cowboy. Mm-hmm. What the hell is this?
12: And the Native American.
13: Mm-hmm. Yeah.
17: And they were terrific live.
14: And how odd that they made a semi political resurgence. You know, like it's.
12: Oh,
14: YMCA
12: yeah.
14: is used at a lot of the president's events.
12: Yeah.
14: Who would have ever guessed?
13: That's true. Yeah.
17: And it's one of the few dances I can do well.
13: Well, you could
17: at a wedding.
13: But you can't raise your arm up enough to make the Y. Well,
17: I can kind of fake it.
14: Macho Man might.
0: You can just make an I.
14: I'm only familiar with Macho Man, YMCA, and in the Navy.
12: Yeah, you're spelling IMCA.
17: Yeah, okay,
13: sorry. Well, you can't do the M either.
17: For those that don't know, I had a motorcycle crash. My right arm doesn't work real well.
14: Plays youth
0: with a golf cart.
14: Invalid.
12: Pulled out in front of somebody. You were careless.
17: No, a golf cart hit me. Uh-huh. Now,
14: the judge ruled it was your fault.
17: Do you remember their demise?
12: Restitution.
17: I mean,
14: They
17: made a movie.
0: Oh, yeah.
17: I think it was called Are You Ready for the 80s or something?
12: Can't Stop the Music.
17: Yeah, Can't Stop the Music was the movie, and the song Are You Ready for the 80s, and no one was. And am I correct in saying that starred Bruce Jenner?
12: And I want to say Valerie Perrine. Is that?
13: Maybe not.
17: Hmm. Wow. And to think that Bruce now is hotter than Valerie.
12: I'm hotter than Valerie. Okay.
17: Well, that's right. She's currently 55 degrees. I forgot. By the way, Valerie, go see the movie Slaughterhouse 5 and get back to me.
12: Oh, okay.
14: Is she sexy in it?
17: Oh,
12: once
17: man.
12: Again.
17: It is great.
12: Steve Guttenberg's in Can't Stop the Music.
17: Yeah, it was a real stiff.
12: Caitlyn Jenner. Valerie Perrine.
17: Kaylee's doing her Sophie Cunningham. What did I just say?
13: I have no idea.
14: Christy.
17: Christy, yeah. I'm sorry. Christy's doing her Sophie Cunningham.
14: She pointed.
17: Pointing at the clock.
0: Oh, Sophie.
12: Holy hell, it's tomorrow's show already.
17: Did I tell you I got up way too early? I have no idea what's happening. We're coming back. I hope you can join
12: David
17: us.
12: David Hodo as the construction worker.
17: Are any of those guys still with us? Okay. We'll find out.
12: Felipe Rose.
17: These are the O'Reilly Auto Parts Studios. 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
7: A better life with Dr. Sanjay Gupta.
8: I'm feeling lucky to have my college-age kids home with me for a few weeks this summer. And one of the things I know we're going to be talking about, AI. I've started to use it more often at the hospital to get fresh takes on patient problems that I'm trying to solve. And for my girls, well, I know that they are navigating college now with these new powerful tools. Something, frankly, that you and I couldn't have even imagined when we were in school. But while it may be tempting to outsource your studying and your work to these large language models, I beg you not to. And that's because AI chatbots tend to reproduce what researchers call weird viewpoints. That's an acronym: Western, Educated, Industrialized, Rich, and Democratic. Look, AI isn't going away, and admittedly, it can be a really powerful tool, but you don't want it doing your thinking for you. I'm Dr. Sanjay Gupta, helping you live a better life.
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15: There's Ace Cosby.
4: Hey.
15: I'm Chick McGee, and hello, Tom.
10: Enough. Okay.
17: Come on, Tom, join us. The water's fine.
15: It sounds like Marty Allen.
2: Well, hi. Hey.
10: The things. The
2: Dean. Hello there.
10: Yesterday.
2: Hello there.
10: Yesterday we had a story. I want to say it was a world record, I believe. The oldest parrot.
15: Brock.
16: Yep.
15: Oodles, right?
10: Yeah, the oldest living parrot.
15: Spoodles.
16: Yeah,
15: spoodles.
10: To be clear.
17: Guys, it was snoodles.
15: I think it was Spoodles.
0: I think it was Spoodles.
5: You're right.
16: I thought it was Snoodles, too, Josh.
15: Hey, you don't know Jack about this pair, okay? Go ahead, Tom.
12: I ain't got Jack.
18: The oldest parrot, it was indeed, or is still named Spoodles.
5: Spoodles.
18: And I want to say Spoodles lives in South Carolina, in Charleston. There's a picture of Spoodles. Gorgeous, gorgeous creature. And we got into
15: a wonderful-looking parrot.
18: Spoodles. Spoodles is not the oldest ever.
5: Right, but currently living.
18: Yeah, that was a title held by Cookie.
5: And that thing was way older than Spoodles is now.
15: Twice.
18: More than 82 years of age.
5: That's wild.
18: Spoodles.
16: Outlived her owner, I bet.
15: I bet her.
18: What is it? Christy Lee, Queen of Darkness. death.
15: I bet that 80-year-old.
16: You guys made me this way.
15: 80-year-old parrot, her pecker fell off, probably.
16: Yeah.
15: What do you think?
0: Goes first.
15: It happens.
12: Rack, my pecker fell off.
18: Now, did we ever get a distinction between a beak versus pecker?
16: Yes. There is no distinction. It is a beak, and a pecker became
18: an
16: informal way of saying beak.
18: But do all birds peck? I mean,
16: not necessarily.
18: So then it wouldn't be a pecker. And now,
16: well, wait a minute.
18: Let's go around the room. Who has a pecker?
5: Just remember, all beaks can pecker, but not all peckers can beak.
16: There you go.
15: Boy, that's a good way to remember.
18: Doesn't that sound like something a teacher would make you memorize?
5: Yeah.
18: Okay, first we're doing Roy G. Biv. Then we're doing the pecker.
16: Well, you never forget Roy G. Biv, though, do you? I mean, come on.
18: Just came up in the New York Times crossword puzzle yesterday. Very exciting.
5: I still remember what it stands for. Royal Blue...
0: I don't even know what you're talking about.
16: Roy G. Biv?
0: I don't.
16: Color of the rainbow?
0: No, I don't know.
5: Yeah, it's the spectrum of red, orange.
18: Oh.
5: There are some weird ones in there.
18: Didn't you have to memorize that?
16: You didn't have to.
0: Apparently I wasn't paying attention.
18: What's the one for the planets?
15: My very nice mother just fixed us 9 pizzas or something.
16: Something like that.
18: Yeah, okay, very good. That's helpful.
16: Well, you asked.
15: Very educated mother.
18: The reason that we're talking about Spoodles.
15: Suck my.
16: Why are we talking about Spoodles? You brought him up.
18: Because I promised to do this yesterday and I forgot.
15: Oh, thank God. Thank goodness.
5: Do we have Spoodles here?
18: No, but we were talking about parrots, and once again, Spoodles, which is a great name, by the way.
5: You bought us a parrot?
18: I'd love to have a parrot here, but
5: I would.
16: I'll take care of it.
15: Are they too much work?
18: Oh, God, yeah.
16: Birds are. They don't like to be alone either.
18: Yeah, they're. A friend of mine has a parrot, and I'm not joking. It's on Prozac. Mm. I'm completely serious.
12: What?
18: Brock? I am not joking.
12: I have my down days, Brock.
0: Polly, what's
15: if there's anybody.
18: Let's watch the news. They have other things for depression.
15: Who has Brock? A friend that has a parrot that's on Prozac? Brock? It's Tom.
12: Lexapro didn't work for me. Brock?
18: Another friend of mine
15: has
18: a bird that can bark just like their dogs. So the parrot will go, woof. And the dogs come running in there.
16: Oh.
18: And they're so stupid they haven't figured out it's the parrot yet. Okay, sorry. Where was I? Oh,
5: you're going to play something, I think.
18: Spoodles. Well, speaking of parrots, mm-hmm. we'd be remiss if we didn't feature this classic.
19: All right, this magician. He gets his job on a cruise ship.
20: Mm-hmm.
19: So he's working his cruise ship, and he does his act every night. In the front row is the captain of the ship with a parrot on her shoulder.
20: Mm-hmm.
19: So every night he does his act. Well, by the third night, the parrot starts figuring out his magician's act.
20: Mm-hmm.
19: So he starts heckling the magician. And, you know, it's in his sleeve. It's under his hat. His assistant has it. So that night, they hit an iceberg, and the ship goes down. The magician wakes up floating on a piece of driftwood, and the parrot is sitting on the end of the driftwood, and they stare at each other for 2 days and don't say a word.
20: Mm-hmm.
19: They just look at each other all mad. Finally, the bird goes, I give. Where's the boat?
18: Ladies and gentlemen, ta-da!
12: Ta-da!
18: Thank you. There we go. A little parrot for you.
5: One of the fist jokes.
18: And once again, Spoodles opening for Fish, I believe.
16: Great name, Spoodles.
18: That is a good name.
15: And what are you? Is there like parrot chow, or do they have the dried fish? What do parrots eat?
16: Oh, they have a lot of bird food.
5: Yeah.
16: You go to the pet store; it's aisles of
5: pellets. We used to get these just pellets. I don't know what they were.
18: What kind of bird did you have?
5: We had parrots and we had parakeets and I grew up with a bird. There were always birds in our house.
16: Really?
5: Yeah, and the one parrot could whistle and talk a little bit and would sit on our shoulders. And
18: did you let them free in the house?
5: Yeah, he didn't fly. That parrot, Fred, didn't fly around the house much. But we did lose him when one day he just flew out the front door.
16: Mm-hmm. Are you serious?
5: Yeah.
16: Never came back?
5: Yeah, he sat in the tree in the front yard for a while. My dad tried to coax him down. And then finally he just flew off.
18: I hope he went south.
20: It lasted about a half hour out there.
5: What do you think happened to Fred? And my dad goes, he probably just let some coyote walk up to him. Well, because he didn't know any better.
20: No skills.
5: Yeah.
16: Poor Fred.
5: I know. Hopefully he lived a long parody life.
15: That's not
5: he like would whistle that. At you when you came out of the bathroom if you took a shower.
15: Oh, yeah?
5: Yeah.
16: Like, wow.
5: Yeah.
21: I've seen bigger. Rock, rock.
15: Friends of mine when I was in
21: high school. Hey, softy. Rock, rock, rock, rock, rock.
15: They
21: not a grower or a shower. Rock.
15: They had a canary, and the dad would slide some food off of his plate and compartmentalize his plate. So there was his food he was eating, and then there was the parrot's.
5: Oh, nice.
15: And the parrot would come over. The canary would come over and start eating off his plate.
5: It was fun.
15: Disgusting.
5: He would crap on your shoulder, though.
15: Oh, okay.
5: Yeah. Every now and then, hey, Fred got you. Okay. And then you'd wipe it off.
18: Those aren't epaulets.
15: They got some egg on your
18: Michael
15: shoulder.
18: Jackson's that's bird turd. Okay.
16: You never had a bird?
18: No.
16: You had a cockatiel.
18: No, my father hates or hated birds.
16: The cockatiel's the little one. The cockatoo's the big one, right?
5: Well, I think so.
15: What's the one that bounces his head up
16: that's
15: and down?
16: That's a cockatoo.
15: Man, I think that's funny.
16: Yeah.
18: You ever have a little cocktail sauce on your shrimp?
5: That is good.
15: Yeah, but you know what? I don't like it too spicy.
18: Yeah, too feathery?
15: No.
18: Coming up, Christy, give me the teaser, please.
16: Coming up, we're going to have July 4th fireworks safety.
18: Safety tips?
16: Mm-hmm.
15: I got one. Don't shoot them off.
16: That's a good idea.
18: Well, there is
15: don't watch public displays.
18: Once again, there's a great brand of fireworks called Ganja.
15: Stop scaring my dog.
18: And Josh was helping us out with this. If you get the Ganja fireworks, you don't smoke them.
5: No, you light them. And you throw them or something. Yeah,
18: be careful.
5: Don't put them between your lips.
15: You know that stain you put on my back stone patio finally wore away.
5: It did?
15: Yeah.
5: I do apologize.
15: And that was like 8 years ago.
5: I go, hey, chick, I brought some fireworks. Check this out. And just stained the hell out of his porch.
18: Now, yes or no? I've had
15: the Battle of Yorktown.
18: I've had a long time theory about something.
5: Hmm.
18: And as you know, I'm probably the most pyro of among us. And I do enjoy fireworks very much.
15: You do.
18: And I'm very careful. Two things. I always use a Burns-O-Matic torch to light them.
5: Okay.
18: I don't know if they're with like one of those punks.
5: And yeah.
18: I want the fuse to take this flame seriously.
5: Right.
18: So, but I don't know. I've made this observation. Christy Lee, who is the handsomest, most masculine actor you can think of?
16: Oh, Jason Statham in my
18: Jason
16: book.
18: Statham.
16: Mm-hmm.
18: You could add Jason Statham a sparkler, and it's still kind of gay.
16: Yeah.
18: You know what I'm saying?
5: It looks...
18: There's no way to hold a sparkler and not have kind of an effeminate...
15: He looks gay? Is that what you're saying?
18: I don't mean that in a negative way. I just mean...
15: In a fancy way.
18: Yeah. Just sparklers just don't...
5: It's hard to be manly holding a sparkler.
18: Yeah.
5: I get it. Yeah.
18: It's not like you're holding a grenade and a sparkler. You still look, you know... Kind of pussified.
15: We have a listener just sent us an email about Kit Kat flavors she found in Japan.
18: We'll save it till
15: we're
18: going to
15: come back.
5: I bet Wasabi's one. I've had that. Have you guys had that?
15: I can neither confirm nor deny that.
5: All right.
18: Doesn't Wasabi sound like a reservation?
16: Reservation?
18: Or a summer camp.
16: Oh.
18: I'm going to Camp Wasabi.
15: How would they...
20: it's hot this time of year.
15: What if your last name was Wasabi at a restaurant?
18: We have a table.
15: The table. Never mind.
18: By the way,
15: I think we're in enough trouble.
18: We have our Camp Radio Wood T-shirts up and running at our pop-up store. 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Once again, coming up, we have exciting things in the world of news and apparently in the world of, what is it you're going to be delineating over there? What is the?
15: Kit Kat flavors, fresh from Japan. One of our listeners wrote them down just for us.
18: Okay, well, that'll be very interesting. Also, Village People update. We had some sad news from the Village People today.
15: Village People.
18: Oh, yeah.
15: Sad, right?
18: And originally they were Village People, the way in the beginning the Eagles were just Eagles.
15: Right.
18: But they both got the back.
16: Oh.
18: That'd be a good chapter for your
15: the
18: book.
15: The Eagles? Right? No, it's just
18: I got
15: Eagles.
18: The back.
5: Yeah.
16: It's just is it the Eagles?
15: No, it's just the Eagles. Eagles.
18: Well, they Eagles. Then they eventually.
5: And Dave Matthews Band? It's not the Dave Matthews Band?
18: Oh, really?
5: Yeah, just Dave Matthews Band.
18: I see. Mm-hmm. I did not
5: and
18: know.
5: And the is actually just the.
15: What about that group, the, right?
5: Yeah. Right.
16: Yeah. Oh, yeah.
15: Is that what
5: hey,
15: you
5: fellas,
15: just said?
5: Yeah. You're a little too clever, all right?
18: Yeah. Yeah. I hate you. I hate you based on your name.
15: Go get a name.
18: These are the O'Reilly Auto Parts Studios. 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
15: A better life with Dr. Sanjay Gupta.
16: We talk a lot here about ultra-processed foods and the many ways in which they can negatively impact your health. They've been linked to weight gain, obesity, type 2 diabetes, cardiovascular disease, even cancer. And now a new study out of UCSF found that high ultra-processed food intake was associated with something called intramuscular fat, which is exactly what it sounds like. That's fat inside your muscles, which can cause them to become weaker. Now, in this particular study, the researchers noticed more wear and tear and pain in people's knees because of weakened thigh muscles. Cutting back on ultra-processed foods isn't easy. The CDC estimates at least half the calories in our diet come from ultra-processed foods. But if you're looking to eat cleaner, cutting out sugar-sweetened beverages, that may be the best number one thing you can do to try and get started. I'm Dr. Sanjay Gupta, helping you live a better life.
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18: 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Because nobody gets introduced off the air. You know what I mean?
21: Oh, yeah.
18: There's Christy Lee.
22: Hi.
18: There's Pat Godwin.
23: Hey, chick.
18: There's Ace Cosby.
24: Hey.
18: Hello, Josh Arnold.
21: Hi. Christy's the one who cusses the most, bullying us in the hallway.
18: Gosh. Up and down the hallway.
25: Yeah, off the air, who cusses the most?
21: Jeff Oskey.
18: Yeah.
21: In here right now, maybe you.
18: Yeah.
25: No. Effing way. Ace never cusses.
21: I bet on the way home.
23: I've heard him do it once.
25: Maybe by himself in the car, sure. Yeah. Who wouldn't?
0: I wish I didn't. My husband never does. I respect him for that. Boy, I can throw that.
25: I can't
0: out there.
25: Get enough. Okay, where were we?
18: They don't. I'm sure your
25: kids?
18: Children don't curse. Being like daddy.
25: One of their current songs has the S word in it blatantly several times in the chorus.
18: No kidding?
25: Yeah, Noah Kahan song.
18: And do they lustily sing along?
25: It's actually, it's one of his better songs, yeah.
8: What's it called?
25: Oh, God.
8: I just took a big...
18: I don't know. Jack, about Noah.
25: I hope you're... What is the line? I hope you're in the usual S word.
18: Dear Bob at Top Show, Josh is exactly right. I'm a veteran. My name is Daniel. I hear reveille. I have a slight panic attack that I'm late for formation and will spend the next hour and a half running to the nearest stop sign and back. You gave me PTSD this morning. Appreciate the headache. You're giving me love the show. Love all of you. Dan.
0: Aww, thanks, Dan.
18: Daniel, Dan from New Jersey. And, dear Bob and Tom Show, this is from Lisa. I just got back from Japan. You've talked about the different Kit Kat flavors. So I wanted to tell you what I found in Japan.
8: We all enjoy Kit Kat.
25: Before you get to that, you mentioned this. I was kind of wondering if someone plays reveille to call their sweetie in for sexy time.
8: Oh, right.
25: And then after...
18: So far, no.
25: Well, we haven't received it. I just made this announcement recently. But my question would be, once in the sort of a word it so you can understand it, Josh, post-coitus, does one play taps?
8: I don't think
25: really, that'd be disrespectful.
8: So.
25: Sorry. I'm sorry. Back to you. Let's get back to the Kit Kat bars.
18: Kit Kat flavors in Japan. Banana.
25: No.
18: Isn't that neutral? I bet
0: that's good. You don't like chocolate-covered bananas?
18: Yeah.
0: Mm.
25: I have a thing. I like bananas. I hate anything banana flavored.
8: I kind of get that. Some artificial banana.
25: Yeah. Artificial banana flavor is wretched.
8: No, but for the banana flip.
0: They have the bananas sliced, dipped in dark chocolate, frozen, that are amazing.
8: Well, that sounds like real banana.
25: That's
0: they
25: a real banana.
0: Real banana.
8: You're right.
0: Yeah, well.
25: The artificial flavor banana just is, there's something about
8: sometimes
25: it.
8: Sometimes it's off.
25: I think it's toxic and probably will kill you. Okay, back to you.
18: banana, sugar, butter tree.
0: Ooh.
18: Salted caramel.
25: Yes.
8: That sounds good.
25: I'd like that. Do they have that in the States?
18: No. These are all in Japan. Peanut butter Kit Kat.
25: Awesome.
8: I like the sound of that, too.
18: Don't you like the big cat, the big, thick Kit Kat bar?
8: It has a good mouthfeel.
18: Boy, really.
25: Now, what is in a Kit Kat?
8: Wafers? Chocolate?
18: Wafer, chocolate, and...
8: And maybe some kind of...
0: Cream-filled
18: and no,
0: something?
18: I think it's macadamia nuts.
8: Ah, yes. Whole macadamia.
25: If you're not going to take this discussion seriously, I'm going to move
18: banana,
25: on.
18: Banana, sugar, butter tree, salted caramel, peanut butter, hazelnut.
8: No, thank you.
25: Nope.
18: Something called green tree.
8: Nope. Oh, honestly, I think it's green tea. I have had green tea Kit Kats.
25: Nope. Out.
18: Wasabi.
8: I have had that, too.
18: And something called Sakura. Well, how would the wasabi Kit Kat?
8: It was odd. I don't need them again, but it wasn't terrible. And it did taste of wasabi.
0: Ugh.
18: I hope everybody makes the yucky sound, yucky face as I am as I read this. Sake Kit Kat.
8: Gosh, no, I mean, no, just no. Dip it in hydrogen peroxide.
18: Yeah, that is the most alcoholic.
8: Yeah.
0: I am not a sake fan, and cold or hot, I don't care. Ugh.
18: Roasted soybean.
8: Wanted
18: that?
8: So edamame?
18: Yeah.
8: Yeah.
18: Roasted. Neapolitan.
0: Mm-hmm.
25: What is it? How many do they have?
18: I'm about halfway through.
25: Oh, dear God, enough.
18: Purple sweet potato, cherry blossom,
8: biscuit. Like those purple sweet potatoes. Biscuit.
0: Biscuit.
25: So in the United States, we just have the one Kit Kat.
8: Oh, right? You can get a couple other flavors.
0: Different.
8: I know you can get green tea here in the States.
18: I think you can get dark chocolate, too. Dark chocolate Kit Kat.
0: And I think maybe a white chocolate Kit Kat. Maybe?
8: And White Castle Kit Kat.
0: Oh.
8: They don't sell well.
18: No, you just put a Kit Kat on a White
8: People
18: Castle.
8: Love both, but just not,
18: Cookies and cream, strawberry, apple, strawberry.
25: You gotta read them all?
18: Yep, I'm almost done.
8: Apple.
18: Strawberry cheesecake, blueberry cheesecake, lemon, and peach.
8: Okay.
18: And I am going to Italy with Christy. See you then.
0: Oh, great. Yeah. Who's that?
8: How about that?
0: Permanent flavors, milk chocolate, dark chocolate, white cream,
8: here
0: vanilla.
8: Here in the States?
0: Yes.
8: Okay.
0: And then the Duo's mint and dark chocolate.
21: I see.
25: Ooh, okay.
0: But mint. They change all the time. They add, you know, different flavors. Well,
25: there we go.
18: Mint is wretched.
25: Now, we were discussing the sad news Christy had that the main guy from The Village People, Victor Willis, who had recently rejoined, he was the guy that wrote, I know he wrote YMCA and Macho Man, died a couple days ago, sadly.
0: Yeah, the age of 74. He had a.
21: He's DOA. Let me tell you now.
12: He's DOA.
25: Keep going.
21: On the ground.
0: We're not showing.
25: I wanted to see if any of the original guys were still in the band.
18: What and about the producer? Wasn't he the engine?
25: Oh, yeah. Giorgio Moroder, something like that. The answer to the question: none of the originals are still touring with them.
19: How about alive?
25: Victor was the last one. Several of them are still alive, but they're not. They're no longer touring. The Village People is a version of the Village People out there, apparently. But
19: it takes a village.
21: They could be like they could be like Menudo, right? You could just change it out. They should live forever.
18: It's all costumes. Yeah.
25: And I'm not sure any of them, except for Victor, were even musicians. I think they just answered an ad.
18: What did Victor?
21: I bet
18: he was just a vocalist, right?
25: No, but he wrote the song. He was a musician.
19: Was it in the Village Voice?
25: Yeah, I'm sorry. What, Pat?
0: What did you say? Village Voice.
21: In the back of the Village Voice. Yeah, they answered it.
25: That's
21: all right.
25: that's no joke.
18: Right.
19: I know.
25: Yeah. Okay. Now, Pat, I can't help but notice.
18: Not songs, really. They're cheers. That's what they are.
0: Look at that.
25: There's the original.
21: Look at the
25: Village
21: cowboy
25: people.
21: Man. I'm that's a you, different you're telling time. Me.
18: You are you look at
21: that cowboy has something in his ass right now.
25: You know, I think it's the fist of the. I think it's the fist of the biker guy.
21: The construction worker has to literally bite down on something to keep from.
25: But they're fun.
21: Okay. They are fun.
18: Now, and I think they called the bushy mustache Leather Man.
0: Oh,
18: I think that was what they called.
0: Look at that mustache! Whoa,
25: Glenn Hughes.
18: Glenn Fuse was the Leather Man.
25: Glenn Hughes.
18: Wow.
19: Who did we just lose? Which guy?
0: Victor Willis.
25: The guy in
18: right
25: the bottom.
18: There,
25: the cop.
19: Oh, okay. Yeah.
25: Because you've got the cowboy, the construction worker, the Native American, the cop, the leather biker, and the army guy.
19: Oh, yeah.
25: And Victor Willis is the guy up front there. And he was the guy that was, again, the principal writer. But, Leather Man is no longer.
18: He's trying to give Victor Willis this. Just august remembrance of he was an actual musician.
21: Just looking at that photo, I want to put a condom on.
18: He came up with YMCA. It's fun to stay at the YMCA.
25: Hey, you can't knock it. It's a great song.
21: Pulitzer worthy.
18: I can knock it till the cows come home.
25: Yeah, it was in the Navy.
0: Now, wait a minute.
18: In the Navy.
0: Willis actually did a stint on Broadway in the mid-70s. He occasionally played the Tin Man in the production of The Wiz.
18: Wow. It must have left him out in the rain.
21: I said oil can.

0: I remember that.
1: 5 o'clock in the morning.
0: Ooh, 5 o'clock shadow.
1: I'm no longer in my father's will.
2: That's one of their lesser hits.
0: Coming out of Christmas? Is that a big...
1: Yeah, coming out of Christmas. Now
3: they do all hands on Dick, the Navy tribute.
4: All hands on Dick.
1: I'm a cruiser. These are real now. I'm a cruiser. A song, The Women.
4: Really?
0: Sticky,
1: hot
0: smelly.
4: Hot cop.
5: Really?
1: My roommate.
6: Oh, that was great.
5: Come on.
1: My roommate is legitimately good, says Ace Cosby.
4: Uh-huh.
1: Ups and Downs is another one of them.
0: I want to hear my roommate right now.
4: My roommate.
0: Bert and Ernie.
4: In my roommate.
1: The song The Women is pure conjecture, I admit.
4: I have
0: local
4: a Nipsey,
0: color is written just.
4: I have a Nipsey Russell poem, Tom, if you'd like.
3: Okay, hang on for 1 second. I think I've got this organized here.
4: That sounds like the musician that is Victor Willis. How'd he come up with this?
3: Is this
1: so far, this is good.
3: Is this error worthy?
1: Oh, yeah.
3: Any bad words here? Okay. Nice bass line.
4: Join us downtown at Studio 54 later tonight. Josh and I will be...
1: If you can get it.
3: Hey, it's lube night.
4: Doing body shots. I pour tequila into my navel.
1: Here it comes. There are freshly drilled holes in the stall.
4: You are loving these horns.
3: I love these horns.

0: Victor Willis not in the Rock and Roll Hall of Fame?
1: They should be in the Hall of Fame.
2: Shut up.
3: My roommate.
1: They belong there more than Patti Smith.
3: I think I just might. My roommate.
1: That does have kind of a gay subtext.
0: I hope he will. His name is Bill. My roommate.
1: It's okay.
3: He doesn't wash a dish. My roommate.
0: But I have a secret wish.
1: I want to do a real quick survey here. Which one of us would be the worst roommate? I think it's real obvious.
4: Oh, you think it's real obvious?
3: I think it's real obvious.
0: It begins with Pat Godwin.
1: Yeah, it begins and ends with Pat Godwin.
3: It begins and ends with me.
0: Yeah, absolutely. Yeah.
1: Pat would be a terrible roommate.
3: The worst.
4: Yeah. Why?
3: I play all the time. I'm neat, though, but I am loud.
0: He'd have questions all the time.
3: I love the small talk.
1: If you didn't have your...
3: I don't shut up.
1: If you didn't have your inch here right now, if we'd go back a few months, would you have dirty dishes in your sink as we speak?
3: Absolutely not.
5: No, I don't go to bed with dirty dishes.
3: That's my little therapy, like you.
0: You wash them as you go along, right?
5: Right.
0: Yeah.
1: Okay. I would. That's
5: or Andy does.
1: Is your bed made?
3: No, I'm not.
1: Would
3: a
1: it
3: bed.
1: Be made?
3: No, I'm not a bed.
5: Is
3: maker.
5: Your bed made, Chick?
0: No.
5: Tom.
1: Yeah, I make my bed all the time.
5: Well, Kelly's still in it. You can't make it all the time.
1: Well, when she's
5: okay
3: home.
0: Well, I guess it's casually made.
5: Right. This pull.
4: Not tucking in,
1: Josh.
4: Mine is not made, but it will be when I get home.
1: You'll make it yourself, or is there someone?
5: You do that after you brush your teeth.
0: Is that what you told?
4: I do all my morning things in the afternoon.
5: Yeah, you've got it all backwards.
0: She seems to be making fun of me.
4: I make my bed later in the day.
1: And did we find out that there is, in fact, a coffee-flavored toothpaste so you can brush your teeth and then drink your coffee without ruining?
4: Mm-hmm. Yeah.
1: Okay. Is there an orange juice-flavored toothpaste?
4: There was a toothpaste that. We did a story about how it matches your orange. It won't affect the taste of orange juice later.
1: Is there a cigarette flavored toothpaste?
4: Is there cigarette flavored toothpaste?
5: Oh, we'll tackle all of those questions and more and have your history lesson when we come back.
1: We will?
5: Yeah, while the world watches the stars at the FIFA World Cup, Hyundai has its eyes.

0: on the next generation of
1: talent.
0: You
1: know who I'm going to watch the World Cup with?
0: Who?
1: My roommate.
2: Yeah, my roommate.
1: friend.
0: Future stars who are already turning heads at age 14 because Next doesn't wait for an invitation. Neither does Hyundai. Hyundai has always moved the future within reach. They did it when they made advanced safety standard on all their vehicles and engineered EVs with ultra-fast charging capability. Because the future isn't some far-off concept, it's already here. Next starts now. Hyundai, an official partner of FIFA.
3: Thank you very much, Christy Lee.
1: You know, Tom, my roommate brings up a good topic of the music was great. Mm-hmm. The lyrics made it too silly and ruined it. What other songs? The music, killer, but the lyrics, oh, no.
3: Oh, there are a lot. Yeah, there are a lot of those.
1: We'd have to think about it.
3: But there are huge hits with terrible lyrics.
1: Sure, yeah.
3: That's fun. Now, coming up, we have a little bit of history for you with some interesting stuff Pat and I will enjoy about Sgt. Pepper's.
2: And the Nipsey Russell poem.
0: Yes.
3: But first, a poem. We are in the O'Reilly Studios. We're in trouble. Where we'll help you get rid of your woes. Oh, well, it's time to go because this is the Bob and Tom Show.
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7: We talk a lot here about ultra-processed foods and the many ways in which they can negatively impact your health. They've been linked to weight gain, obesity, type 2 diabetes, cardiovascular disease, even cancer. And now a new study out of UCSF found that high ultra-processed food intake was associated with something called intramuscular fat, which is exactly what it sounds like. That's fat inside your muscles, which can cause them to become weaker. Now, in this particular study, the researchers noticed more wear and tear and pain in people's knees because of weakened thigh muscles. Cutting back on ultra-processed foods isn't easy. The CDC estimates at least half the calories in our diet come from ultra-processed foods. But if you're looking to eat cleaner, cutting out sugar-sweetened beverages, that may be the best number one thing you can do to try and get started. I'm Dr. Sanjay Gupta, helping you live a better life.
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14: Hi.
13: There's Pat Godwin.
15: Hello, chick.
13: Hello. There's Josh Arnold.
15: Hi there.
13: There's Ace Cosby.
16: Howdy.
13: I'm Chick McGee. Hello, Tom.
16: Hello, Chick McGee. Let's get organized over here. I'd love to, Tom. Thank you. What are we doing here?
15: History, typically.
14: History, normally.
13: No, Nipsey Russell poem.
14: Oh,
13: stop.
14: That's right.
13: They just made a movie about a mermaid. I don't understand why. There's not enough woman to make love to. And too much fish to fry. You tell me he wasn't a genius.
16: Yeah.
15: Pretty good.
16: And then wasn't there some rap artist who kind of stole his name? And
15: Nipsey Hussle.
16: Yeah.
13: Oh, that's right.
16: Met an unfortunate end, apparently.
13: Yeah.
16: Here we go. July 1.
13: Yeah.
16: June nothing.
0: It's like very good.
9: Yes.
0: Very
13: funny. You know what? It's like
9: you should have said June nil.
13: We're just all speed bumps. We're just speed bumps for Tom.
16: Once again, I had an airport run this morning. I'm a little bit behind.
13: I admire you.
16: So I apologize for this. But this first thing, Josh will be happy about this. 1904, the first modern Olympic Games were held where?
0: St. Louis.
16: That's right, under the Big Arch.
13: What year?
0: Yes, it was under the Arch.
16: 1904.
0: The Arch was built in 1791.
16: I see.
13: By Thomas Jefferson.
16: Has McDonald's ever taken advantage of that?
13: By hand.
16: Have they ever done a promotion where they like double them up?
0: They, in the St. Louis area, they did have a burger for a while called the Arch Deluxe, it was pretty tasty. But
13: isn't there a McDonald's right there on the river?
0: There was the McDonald's boat,
13: yeah,
0: right there on the Mississippi. It's no longer there, but it was fun.
16: Yeah. But it unmoored and it floated down the river. Last seen in New Orleans.
13: Unmoored, you say?
16: Yeah, 1905. Albert Einstein introduces his famous, you know what it was called, Christy Lee?
9: Albert Einstein introduced his famous E equals MC2.
16: E equals MC5. You're close. The famous special theory of relativity.
9: Mm-hmm.
13: Yeah, don't forget special.
0: I always forget the special.
14: I do too.
16: Yeah.
14: You always have to ask for the specials.
16: is there a rap artist called MC5?
9: Probably.
0: No, there's a Detroit punk band, heavier.
16: No, of course, yeah.
0: Kick out the jams.
16: How about MC Squared? That'd be a good name for a rap artist. MC Squared.
13: No. It's available.
16: Okay. He married his cousin apparently at one point.
0: That's odd. That's odd.
16: Talk about relativity.
9: I tried to read that book. It's too many
14: words. There you go.
16: When you were a kid. And you saw did you think his hairstyle was a little bit kooky?
9: Yeah.
16: Kind of look like he'd be an electrocutor.
0: I just assumed when you're a genius, that's what you do.
14: Do whatever
0: you want
14: to do.
0: Anything. Yeah.
13: His autobiography is great. It opens with they're doing an autopsy on his brain.
0: In his autobiography?
16: Yeah. How did he write that part?
13: Well, here's the thing, Tom.
16: That's smart.
0: That is smart.
16: Didn't Chaplin title his autobiography My Autobiography as opposed
13: did
16: to
13: he?
16: Someone else's?
13: Maybe so.
16: This is interesting. In 1908, the SOS became the worldwide standard for a distress signal.
9: Huh.
13: Before that, it was just help me.
16: But yeah, before that, it was just people screaming.
13: Oh.
16: It was kind of hard to do that in Morse code.
0: And then we got the great ABBA song, SOS.
13: Oh,
14: fantastic.
9: Yeah.
13: Boy, go. Every song.
9: Darling, can you hear me? SOS.
13: Every song.
14: What a deep catalog.
13: A huge hit.
0: They could not write a hit.
16: How about this one?
9: Victor Willis has nothing on
13: it. You think Victor Willis was in the band? How many hits they have?
16: 1967, Sgt. Pepper's Lonely Hearts Club Band hits number one in the United States, stays there for 15 weeks.
13: Hey, look, everybody, you guys can leave. We have to stay here.
0: I still don't know who Billy Shears is meant to be.
13: It was the Beatles' barber. It was an inside joke.
16: They created this whole thing.
0: Yeah, I don't know. I don't think it works.
14: It doesn't.
16: It works great.
0: The music's cool. I just don't think
16: it's great. By the way, in the year 1967, a little bit of trivia for you. Sgt. Pepper, number one album for 15 consecutive weeks. For the year 1967, the Monkees were on top of the charts for 29 weeks.
9: Yeah.
16: Wow.
0: Christy's right. The playability of the Monkees is higher than that of Sgt. Pepper in terms
9: of
0: radio play. Kids wanting to listen to it.
9: Yeah, it was more poppy.
14: Oh, true, yeah.
0: Yeah.
13: Was that the Monkees, Capricorn, Aquarius, and Jones,
16: No. It was the album called More of the Monkees that was the big hit. This is interesting. 1979, the first Sony Walkman went on sale.
0: Wow. Does it say what it went for? It
16: doesn't say here.
9: Man.
16: But, I mean, it was nice because
13: I couldn't believe it.
16: You were never alone anymore.
14: Oh, it's great.
16: Never just you and your thoughts.
9: Nope.
16: Now you've got music all the time.
0: Now, when you guys first had the Walkman, they were albums, right?
9: Just these massive
0: briefcase.
13: Uh-huh. And then you had to take a gyroscope with you.
0: Right.
13: So you could keep the turntable level. Yeah.
16: 1980.
13: You bastard.
16: O Canada became the official national anthem of what country, Pat?
14: Let me think.
13: Wait a minute.
0: He said 1980, didn't he?
13: What was O Canada doing before it became the national anthem?
16: It was not official until 1980. Prior to that,
0: weird.
16: That's... It was the Dudley Do-Right theme. I don't know.
0: You know what? Yeah.
16: I was Loverboys working for the weekend prior to that.
0: The first Mike Mark just handed me the original Sony Walkman retailed for about $150 to $200, which is the equivalent of roughly $650 to $750 today.
9: Whoa!
13: Wow!
16: O Canada was not official until 1980. Which is interesting. That means that their national anthem in Canada is not as old as My Sharona, to put that in perspective.
13: And before that, it was Snowbird by Anne Murray.
0: Oh, yes, yes.
13: I think spread it was, your tiny wings.
16: I think it was, no, I think it was,
0: why did you guys let her
16: was poutine on the Ritz.
0: I see.
13: Go ahead, make fun of poutine.
16: Okay.
13: It means business.
16: Now, this is confusing, and Josh, I know you're a big movie guy. You might understand this more than I do. In 1984, PG-13 was introduced by the Motion Picture Ratings Society, whatever the hell they're called. Because there was outrage over violence in the movie Indiana Jones and the Temple of Doom.
0: Right.
16: The first movie to get the PG-13 was Red Dawn.
0: Yes.
16: But here's what's interesting. This says PG-13 allows one F-word.
0: Right, typically, yeah.
16: And a small amount of non-sexual nudity.
0: Yeah.
16: But apparently you can murder as many foreigners as you want. I think that's okay.
0: Yeah, Red Dawn... and there are a lot of Americans murdered in the beginning of Red Dawn, too, pretty violently.
16: I didn't realize. So PG-13 allows one F word.
0: Yeah.
16: Still.
0: Yeah.
16: Wow. I mean, so they have to sit around literally and count them? They submit?
0: Yeah, the MPAA. Yeah.
16: That's a joke. Does anyone follow that anymore?
13: Sure.
0: They do, but it's not what it, you know.
13: Yeah.
0: Yeah.
16: Okay, 1991, Terminator Judgment Day premiered.
0: Terminator 2, Judgment Day, please.
16: Yes. Oh, is that
13: a lot of people say that's the best one.
16: Is that the Hasta La Vista Baby one?
0: It is my favorite one. Yes, it is.
16: And does Schwarzenegger have any dialogue at all?
0: Oh, yeah. I'll be back. I'll say Hasta La Vista Baby. Are you John Connor?
13: I thought you were going to say, I'll say, I'll be back.
0: Yeah.
16: Let's see now. Happy birthday. Is it pronounced Estee Lauder,
9: Christy? Estee Lauder, yes.
16: Born in 1906.
13: I'm pretty sure it's
9: the cosmetics.
13: It's Estee.
0: Which guy one? Or girl?
9: The lady.
0: Mm.
16: In Spanish, that Estee Lauder translates to the Lauder.
14: It's a lady?
9: Estee Lauder?
14: I never knew that.
9: Maybe not, isn't it? I always thought it was a lady.
13: Estee's not a dude.
16: I think
13: name.
16: It's a lady.
14: I know.
13: Unless he's in the village. People.
16: Happy birthday. Wow. Debbie Harry was born in 1945.
13: Yeah, she was.
16: Yikes. Mm.
13: Never got her.
9: She was a lady.
0: And no, never sexy to you?
13: There are guys that would walk over glass.
14: Heart of glass.
0: They'd walk over hearts of glass, yeah.
16: Happy birthday to the great Dan Aykroyd.
0: He's my absolute favorite.
16: Genius.
13: It's Aykroyd.
0: If I could spend a day with one person, that's who I'd pick.
16: And,
13: no kidding.
16: Mm-hmm. When he wrote Ghostbusters, he wrote it as a documentary, by the way. If you've ever heard
0: close.
16: If you've ever heard Dan talking about...
0: I was just watching a recent interview of him, and he was really talking about the science behind the proton packs and all this stuff. And he goes, yeah, by my calculations, it would have cost $950 billion to actually make that. Like, he had it all mapped out.
13: Oh, my God.
16: Lastly, happy birthday, Pamela Anderson.
9: She's very pretty.
16: Yeah, she is. She was great last year. She was in the reboot of what? Was it Police Squad? Which one was it?
0: Naked Gun, yeah.
16: Naked Gun. Yeah, okay, yeah. Very good, very good.
13: And now, she's good. Is she in Barbed Wire? Mm-hmm. Is that right? Yeah.
9: Yeah.
13: I stand by that movie.
0: I'll give it a second watch.
13: I stand by it.
16: What's the one she's in with Tommy Lee?
13: That's
9: it's
13: a
9: called
13: kind
9: her
13: of
9: honeymoon.
0: Home movie.
9: The Love Boat. Private, honeymoon.
13: And okay. You shut your eyes, you can see mayhem.
16: I see. Okay, good. But we are going to return to right this place.
13: Wow,
16: this
13: we're late again.
16: Yeah, these are the O'Reilly Auto Parts Studios. 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
7: Everyone poops. It's not just the name of a classic potty training book. It's a universal truth. Even though everyone does it, almost no one wants to talk about it. Dr. Tricia Pasricha wants to change that. She's the author of a new book. It's called You've Been Pooping All Wrong. And she says there are three critical P's of pooping. The first is propulsion. Both the voluntary push you exert and the involuntary contractions that happen naturally within your body. Top line, when you feel the need to go, don't hold it. The second P is pliability, which refers to stool softness. The keys to this one are making sure you're drinking enough water and eating enough fiber. And the last P is for pelvic floor. If you can get your knees up above your waist while you're on the toilet, like on a stool or a garbage can or a stack of books even, that can make all the difference. I'm Dr. Sanjay Gupta, helping you live a better life.
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0: welcome back to the Bob and Tom Show. We are in the O'Reilly Auto Parts Studios. Chrissy Lee at the news desk.
1: Hi, Chick.
0: Hi there. There's Pat Godwin.
2: Hey, Chick.
0: Hello. There's Jessica Alsman.
3: Hey.
0: Hey, hey, hey. There's Josh Arnold.
4: Hi.
0: There's Ace Cosby.
5: Hello.
0: Hello, indeed. I am Chick. I am fine. There's Tom. Hello, Tom.
6: Thank you very much, Chick McGee.
0: Yes, sir.
6: Good to have you here.
0: Good to be anywhere.
6: I think we've covered today in history. Got everything that there was.
1: All right. So,
6: it's time for us to move on. I know coming up we have Sexy Time with Ali Breen.
5: Yeah.
6: Well, which is always a good time. We'll help people with their love lives all over the world. But right now we turn to Christy at the news desk. What have you got?
1: According to the Consumer Product Safety Commission, every year around Independence Day, 10 to 15,000 people go to the emergency room with fireworks-related injuries.
5: Oh, boy.
1: 10% of last year.
0: What do you think causes that?
1: Let me think.
4: Your bottle rocket fights?
0: Yeah.
4: short fuses?
0: We totally did that.
4: Same, dude. I don't know what we were doing.
0: And they were glass bottles when we did it. And just
4: wiffle ball bats for us.
0: Oh,
6: nice.
0: That's a great idea.
4: Idiots.
1: 10% of last year's 13,000 injuries came from sparklers, making it the most dangerous firework in America.
4: The hottest things ever.
6: Yeah.
1: Sparklers.
6: You got to have a bucket of water.
4: Immediately
6: right
4: dump it in the bucket.
0: What is exciting or beautiful or patriotic about a snake?
4: Yeah.
1: I don't know. They're stupid.
4: But we insisted on them. Every year we insisted on them.
1: And they burned your concrete.
6: Correct. You're correct. That's the worst of all fireworks.
0: Yeah.
4: But we had to have them.
0: Yep.
1: But back then, you're too young, but back when we grew up, that's all you could get. Snakes and sparklers.
0: Snakes and sparklers.
1: That was it.
0: Nothing that went
1: bottle
0: in the air.
1: Rockets were...
6: I still think it's hilarious.
1: In the 80s were...
6: When you go from one state to another, depending on what particular semi-contraband in some states. Hey, fireworks across the border. There's this huge warehouse. Yeah. They got the legal weed.
1: Experts advise you only buy legal consumer fireworks from reputable retailers. Never use homemade, altered, or illegal fireworks.
6: Duh.
1: Always follow the instructions on the label.
6: Label?
1: What? Who reads a
6: instructions?
1: Label?
6: Instructions? Take fuse. Light.
2: Do they still sell M80s?
1: Yeah, I think so, don't they?
2: Well, I remember those.
4: Might not be the M80s that
1: they may
4: once
1: not be
4: were
1: called that.
0: We used to blow stumps out of the ground. Like 8 or 9 of them, twist them together, and just run.
1: Never use fireworks while impaired by alcohol or drugs.
0: Well, if they're going to do that, there's sales of fireworks going to go way down.
1: Never hold, wear, or attach fireworks to your body or clothing.
4: Come on.
2: So you wake
4: every
2: up
4: now and again.
6: Okay, come on.
0: Did you ever?
4: A Roman candle in the ass never hurt anybody.
0: Just
6: put it in. Wait a minute. You got to put it in the right way.
4: Yeah.
1: Right.
4: Triple check it.
1: Yeah.
6: You don't want to.
1: Make sure the exit is the exit.
6: Yeah. Remember that young lady they just threw off the bridge in Columbia, whatever it was, because they forgot to put the rope on her when they threw it when she was doing a bungee jumping. Same
1: why
6: thing
1: you keep
6: for
1: bringing that up?
6: Same thing for flares in the ass.
1: Don't
6: flame end out.
1: Never relight a dud. Wait at least 20 minutes, then soak it thoroughly in water before disposing.
6: That same thing goes true for old girlfriends.
4: No reason to revisit.
6: Yeah, ex-wives. That's relight that.
2: Don't go back.
6: It's going to blow up in your face.
0: Yep.
1: As Tom mentioned, have a bucket of water or a garden hose ready in case of a fire to safely soak used fireworks. Keep children away from fireworks, including sparklers.
6: But I think little kids, as long as you stand right next to them, they can hold a sparkler.
4: And the morning glories, those are the wood ones that are colorful and you light them. They're sparklers and they do different things.
0: Oh,
4: those are safer.
1: Then there are silver sparklers.
4: Yes,
1: the silver ones.
6: No matter who you are, as an adult male, you cannot hold a sparkler and look even slightly masculine.
1: I'm surprised you don't have safety goggles and a fire extinguisher right next to your fireworks.
6: Oh, safety goggles for sure. When I shoot them off. Absolutely.
1: Okay. Mm-hmm.
6: And again, I like to use one of those Burns-O-Matic torches, because that way you're going to light that fuse, baby.
1: Yeah.
6: There you go. You don't want it to be. Is it lit? I don't know.
1: I am not a fan.
6: Okay. Well.
1: Thank you. So I like watching them, but I'm not going to set them off.
4: We had one of those giant block things and my little nephew. He was little at the time. Said, "Hey, can I light that?" And my brother took him up, and he actually lit the fuse, and he came back, and my little nephew looked up at me and goes, "I'm nervous." I go, "No, it'll be all right." And he goes, "I think I put it upside down." And he did. And it,
0: right into the ground.
4: Those things flew everywhere after bouncing off the ground.
1: Yikes. Yeah,
4: I go, did you do that on purpose? He goes, I don't know.
0: No, I don't know.
4: Which told me, of course, that he did it on purpose. He was like six.
1: Oh.
3: He had a little bit of remorse, though, immediately. Like, yes. I think I did it wrong.
4: I shouldn't have done that. Yeah.
1: Oops. A woman arrested in Florida was found with cocaine in her buttocks. The Brevard County Sheriff's Office.
6: So would that be crack cocaine?
4: Yes, it would.
1: Mm-hmm. Said that as the woman, a Miss Reagan Cox, was being processed through the jail scanner.
6: She looks kind of cute.
1: An abnormality was seen in the lower region of her person.
6: What do you think, Pat?
2: Yeah.
4: Or I thought you were just supposed to rub it on your gums.
1: They called it her jail purse.
4: Look at her.
1: When she was taken to change.
6: You don't like her, Josh?
0: You know what, Tom? Save her, don't you think?
2: Yeah, oh yeah.
0: Couldn't Tom save her?
6: Are those her real lips, Christy? Does she have the Botox lips?
4: What do you think broke her nose?
0: I think those are...
1: No, I don't think they're
2: fake.
1: She
2: has the Owen Wilson nose.
6: Yeah, is her nose going a little bit east?
4: Oh, she was...
0: It does go left.
4: Hitting
0: there.
4: The face with a lead pipe at some point in her life.
1: God love
6: her. She's hitting a pipe, all right.
1: When she was taken to a changeout room, a baggie dropped out of her buttocks to the floor containing approximately 3.8 grams of cocaine.
6: So was it deep in there? Or
1: no,
6: just...
1: I don't think they were deep. It was probably just right in the crack part.
6: She got booty into booty.
1: Suspect then spontaneously
6: See, booty, I'll explain this to you.
0: Oh, my gosh.
6: Jessica, a booty.
4: You think she's not laughing because she didn't know what it meant?
6: Yeah, it's like a pirate.
0: Isn't it?
3: Right.
6: Like the pirate would have their booty, and this is not a reference to the buttocks area. However, in her case, since she had the aforementioned narcotics in her rectum.
0: This will help.
6: Okay, sorry.
3: So coke was her treasure.
1: The suspect then spontaneously uttered she knew nothing about the drugs and that someone must have put it there during an intimate encounter. She received an additional charge.
6: Oh, yeah, because that's what most guys do. Hey, while I'm down there, do you mind if I store my stash?
4: It's going to feel like I'm putting drugs in your butt. But trust me.
0: That's right.
1: I'm not putting drugs in
3: your butt. You can't sneak a finger in without knowing. Like, no. You can't.
4: Right.
3: Let alone
6: a baggie full of, what is it?
1: Cocaine.
6: Coke? Okay, great. It'd be terrible if it had been a pound of marijuana. That's got some volume.
4: That is a fun game, though.
1: What?
2: All right.
4: All right. I'm just gonna lay a finger here. Okay. No complaints yet. And apply a little pressure. Still no complaints.
6: Oh, I thought it was gonna be more like name that.
0: Notice
6: name that drug.
4: No, they're just seeing what you can get away with.
3: And how many?
0: My face is lit up.
4: Now I'm going to go in a little.
6: All right.
4: Okay, she turned her head.
6: Okay,
4: all right,
6: we know what Josh wants.
4: She's probably back
2: this
4: on.
2: This is quite a morning.
6: Now we know what Josh
0: wants. Ow. Oh, come on.
4: Ow.
1: Coming up, we'll talk more about
6: Josh, you sure
1: sexy
6: have
1: things.
6: A lot of medical rubber gloves.
0: I'm going to tell you. Home security thing. 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
6: Thank you, Chick McGee. Coming up, we have a little thing we call Sexy Time with Allie Breen. We'll help people with their love lives, perhaps your love life. We'll give you a little bit of assistance here. We've got a couple of experts with Josh here. A man who knows his way around a butt.
4: Well, you know, you just rush into it. You test
6: the backside, if you will.
4: You dip a toe, if you will.
0: Have this playing in the background, I think.

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6: You know, it's funny, when I think back to what the typical American dinner looked like when you and I were kids, there's usually some kind of meat featured at the center of the plate. Vegetables are there, but often thought of as a side dish. More and more, though, we are coming to realize that a plant-based diet, with little or no meat even, is going to be a healthier way to eat for just about everyone. New study out of the University of Hawaii Cancer Center found that eating a high-quality plant-rich diet that includes whole grains, vegetables, and fruits may prevent cognitive impairment even when people start that diet in their late 50s and 60s. Yeah, it's important to make sure you're getting enough protein, fats, complex carbohydrates. Just because you cut out or even cut back on meat, though, is not a license to eat whatever you want. Focus on eating whole, real foods. I'm Dr. Sanjay Gupta, helping you live a better life.
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0: Welcome back to the Bob and Tom Show. We're in the O'Reilly Auto Parts Studios. There's Christy Lee at the news desk. There's Pat Godwin.
1: Hey, Chick.
0: There's Jessica Alsman.
2: Hey.
0: Josh Arnold.
3: Hi.
0: Ace Cosby.
4: Hello.
0: I'm Chick. Hello, Tom. Look at that special guest we got.
5: Woo-hoo. It's the lovely Allie Breen. Are you in London?
6: I'm in London. Yep. Look, you want to meet my London cat?
7: Yep.
6: Oh, wow. Look at this guy.
5: Wow. Hey,
2: what's a fluffy
6: oh, my gosh.
5: Little
6: just
5: orange guy.
6: His face.
5: Wow. What's his name?
6: It's a she. It's Daisy. She's a Maine Coon. She's the best.
5: Awesome. Daisy. My niece Daisy lives in London.
1: Wow.
7: And you used to have a Maine Coon, didn't you?
5: Yeah.
7: Years ago?
5: Yeah, I did. Mm-hmm. Now, Allie, is it still really hot in London?
6: No, it's not bad. It's really nice, actually, right now.
5: Because I know a few days ago it was really hot. And in France, there was a place where it was 111.
7: Yikes.
5: Fahrenheit and everything. Wow.
6: It was brutal for a while. Yeah. No, it's not bad. I lost my voice. Sorry. I sound like I've been smoking 8 packs a day.
3: So are you spending America's 250th birthday in England?
6: Mm. I am. I'm a traitor. I know.
3: That right.
6: Mm-hmm. Oh, yeah. Oh,
5: yeah. Mm-hmm. Now, the way the show works is the lovely Allie Breen is a very fine stand-up comedian. She's also, at least it says on our little calendar, she is a sexpert. I'm not sure where
3: an
5: you get
3: it. Doing it.
5: But, certainly a good advice giver. We have chosen to have her lead the pack here as we read your letters and help you with your love life. It's sexy time. What have you got, Allie?
6: Dear Allie, me and my wife just had our first kid, and after 5 months, she suggested we have our mom babysit so we can have a date night. I said there's no rush, and we should at least wait until she loses all the baby weight, and oh boy, did I get in trouble.
3: Yeah, what are you, an idiot?
6: Wow.
3: I have no kids, I've never been married, and I know that's the dumbest thing you could have said.
5: That is absolutely unbelievable. What a moron.
2: I want his address. To send baby gifts, of course.
6: Oh, that would be perfect.
2: Oh, my gosh. You know how hard it is? Like, it just doesn't go away.
7: Yeah.
2: I'm 4 months fat. It's great.
7: I was 20 years fat. So
3: Is he asking advice for how he can get out of this? Or?
6: Well, no. He just said, I don't want sexy time until that happens, so why hire a sitter?
7: Oh, my God.
3: That's all he wanted to say?
0: All right.
6: All he wanted to say.
5: It's even worse than I thought.
7: Yeah.
3: Zero remorse.
6: Oh, he ends. No, he does end. I'm sorry. He says, am I wrong?
7: Yes.
5: Yeah.
3: You're wrong.
5: Yes.
7: So now he's saying he won't have sex with his wife until she loses weight?
5: And he told her that.
7: God.
5: I mean, if he feels that way, it's one thing, but to actually say it out loud is really dumb.
7: Boy, don't get too attached to that kid, because you're not going to see
0: him. He should start training to be a Navy SEAL, because that takes courage, what he's done there.
5: Wow.
3: You don't have to say it. You do subtle things, like buy her a gym membership.
0: Right.
3: No, you dummy.
7: Oh, my God.
0: Say things like, no more dessert for you.
3: Yeah, all we have to say is you're dumb. And
7: Yeah, good luck, sir. You've dug a big hole.
2: You know what? Donnie just stopped buying snacks. Like, he stopped buying snacks and started buying a lot of salad stuff. And I got the hint. But I still have my ice cream.
3: Man, don't you want to... I would think
6: it's ridiculous.
7: It didn't go on in a day. It's not going to go off in a day.
2: No.
7: Jessica, you look great.
3: I think I think post-pregnancy weight still has that pregnancy glow about it. And it's, there's something about it that I think is super hot.
2: Oh.
6: Yeah.
2: I don't know if you think this is pretty hot underneath here, though. It's so soft and squishy.
3: Yeah, hot.
6: It's all
5: Let's move on. If you want to reach Allie, by the way, it's Allie Breen. Send us your love troubles. We'll try to fix them. What else have you got, Allie?
6: Dear Allie, I'm a vegan, and I just moved in with my boyfriend. His neighbor grills almost every day, and it makes me sick to my stomach. I asked my boyfriend to ask him to stop doing that, or at least move the grill as far away from us as possible.
3: Hey, honey, will you go start a fight?
1: Are you kidding me?
6: Yeah.
0: If you love me, you'd fight with the neighbor. Good God.
5: Yeah, that's no. You can't ask your neighbor
7: to do that.
5: You're
7: going to have to deal with it.
3: So he won't do it?
6: Well, I'm sure they could work something out if he would, but he won't even try.
5: No.
6: So should I just go do it myself? I feel like it's more of a man's job.
1: Yeah, see how that goes.
2: It's his property.
6: Yeah.
2: Leave him alone.
0: It's more of a man's job.
3: I am sorry, ma'am. You're going to find zero sympathy here.
0: Well, that's not
6: that
0: true.
6: That is crazy.
0: Ma'am, you suck, okay? Don't do that. God.
2: You know, if you bring it up, though, he's going to have a hog roast the next weekend outside. Mm. And you'll have to see a hog on a little, whatever you call it.
7: A spit.
2: Spit. Yeah.
3: Is there any other thing? Is there anything else you can do?
5: Move.
3: Yeah, I mean, you kind of do have to live out your lease or whatever the hell and get out.
7: Well, she just moved in with her boyfriend, right?
6: Yep.
7: Yeah.
3: Oh, boy.
7: Well.
6: Yeah, she's the one with the issue. She can't expect someone else to cater to her situation.
3: No way.
5: But also, you can't expect the neighbor to just, I'm sorry, I'm cooking these delightful meals for myself. I'm going to stop because you don't like the smell?
0: It makes me nauseous. Yeah.
5: I know. I know a guy that had to move because, I got to be delicate here, there was an unusual... what's the word I'm looking for?
3: Diaspora
5: issue.
3: I don't know, but we're all nervous.
5: The ethnicity of most of his neighbors was such that they were cooking.
7: Okay.
5: They were cooking really unusual stuff, and it just constantly stunk, and he had to move. So, but I mean, they have every right to cook goat or whatever the hell it was. But
6: yeah, you're not allowed to move.
5: Let's get to our next letter, Allie. What do you got?
6: Dear Allie, I'm in a no-string situationship with a guy, and I'm starting to develop feelings. We both agreed that if that happened, we would just ghost the other one, and the other one would get it. But I'm tempted to tell him, since I'm hoping he'll return the feelings. What do you guys think?
3: I think you have every right to tell him. And if he says, hey, look, this wasn't I'm not into it, no, then you know. I think you have every right to say something.
2: And be prepared for him to ghost you.
7: Yeah.
3: Yeah, exactly. Yeah, just be prepared for him to ghost you.
5: So wait till Halloween.
3: It is ghost season. but of course, they're your feelings. Let them know. You never know.
6: Yeah.
5: Have you ever heard? I want to go back one letter. Have you ever heard of a company called Big Ass Fans?
7: Sure.
6: No.
5: It's a real company. I'm not kidding. And I remember. I think they're in Kentucky, right?
3: But they are big, dude.
5: Yeah, I was. I was on vacation, and it was very hot at the time, and this restaurant had a fan. It looked like the front of a jet airliner's engine. It was about 6 feet tall, and I went over to look at it, and it said Big Ass Fans. I'm almost positive it was made in Kentucky. Anyway,
3: I think so, yeah.
5: So what this lady should do that didn't like the smell, call the Big Ass Fans people, buy a couple of those things, and shoot them back at the guy's house. What do you think?
3: I don't think she has the space for those.
5: Well, I can't help it. She's going to have to get a better job and earn more money.
6: It's a good petty solution. Yeah, I like the solution, but yeah, pretty hard to enact.
5: Okay, how hilarious would that be, though?
7: It would be funny.
6: That would be pretty good.
5: Two gigantic 6-foot-high fans blowing the smoke back out. Okay, sorry. Let's get on with our next letter, Ellie. What do you got?
6: Dear Allie, my boyfriend and I have been together for about a year, and he had an ex that he was with for 6 years before me. She just showed up back in his life, trying to get back together. And he said he doesn't want to break up with me. He loves me, but he does want to explore if he still has feelings for her. I love him. So should I stand by him while he explores this? Or should I be insulted? He obviously doesn't love me enough since he wants to.
3: It's up to you. It's up to you. I mean,
4: slippery slope.
3: Gosh darn it. He really is doing his best. He has feelings. They're conflicting. He told you about them.
6: Yeah, he did try to be honest.
7: That's true.
3: He's being a man who's being really honest. And
5: he wants a three-way.
3: You could offer a three-way.
7: No.
2: He's like playing with Love Island rules, like bringing it into real life. Like, you know, I want to go explore this connection.
3: It's tough. That's tough. And I feel it sucks that you're in that situation, but at least he's being upfront with you. Ugh. What do you do?
6: Yeah, if you love him, I guess. I mean, the problem is now every time they fight, if he does stay with her, she'll be like, remember when you tried to find, you know, love with your ex while I stayed by your side?
5: Yeah, it's over. Get out. You're done.
6: It'll always come up.
3: It kind of.
5: There are a lot of fish in the sea. Don't waste your time.
3: It might be over.
2: Just do tit for tat. She gets to explore also.
5: I don't care where she puts her tats as long as.
3: Just remember, though, if you end it, that she wins. That other lady wins.
2: That's true.
0: That's what it's all about. There's somebody keeping score. The big scoreboard.
6: Put that in her head.
0: The big scoreboard in the sky.
3: You really want her to win?
7: Don't let her win.
5: I want to write a coming of age TV show called Tit for Tat. The main character is a kid named Tat.
0: Oh no,
3: it's coming of age.
0: A tattoo artist.
3: You want to write a show
7: coming of age
3: about A young woman whose breasts are budding.
7: God. Yeah.
3: And the whole...
0: kind of like the Wonder Years.
5: Yeah. Well, that'd be tits for tat, wouldn't it?
3: What is going on?
7: I don't know, but he needs a vacation.
3: You need to go to the airport now. How about she's 35, she's flat-chested, she wants to be augmented, and people...
5: This is the Hallmark written all over.
3: Because now we've taken, the pedophilia out of it.
7: God!
3: Just a producer's note.
5: I wanted to get him back on track. And he's right.
0: Notes are a good thing.
5: Okay. I'm sorry. Allie Breen is our guest. You can reach her Allibreen. Allie's a fine stand. Are you doing stand up in London this week?
6: I had to cancel it because I can't talk.
5: Oh, okay.
6: No stand up.
3: All those screaming orgasms.
5: Well, we have time for a couple more letters, Allie. Make them brief if it's hard for you to talk.
6: It's not. I just sound terrible. Dear Allie, my stepson constantly likes to tell me I'm not his real mother. So finally I said, you're right. Then I'll stop cooking and cleaning after you and washing your clothes and buying your clothes. When I followed through, my husband told me I was acting more childish than him. But he's 14, not 4. So who's right here?
3: Ah, man.
2: I like what she did. She followed through.
7: She followed through.
2: He can cook and clean. He's 14. Make a bologna sandwich, bro.
7: Yeah.
3: I like it, too, but boy.
5: You're never going to win this one.
3: Yeah.
7: Bonus moms, no. That's a hard deal.
2: You're not my real mom. You're not my real son. You suck.
7: Oh, God.
6: Yeah. God. You're not my real son. Get out of my house.
3: Is he being a brat, or is he saying, you're not my real mom, or is he saying, you know?
5: You're not my real mom. I think if he said it that way, you're talking about a whole different situation. And now you're mad at me for bringing up pedophilia. Okay. Let's move on to our next letter.
3: As you once said, Tom, we have alternating roles.
5: Yes, okay, right, okay. Allie, what's next?
6: Dear Allie, my boyfriend's ex has been stalking me on social media. She watches all of my stories and snaps all the time. I told her to ask her to stop because it makes me uncomfortable. And he said, that's crazy. Anyone's allowed to

0: girlfriend over the old one. Yeah.
1: She's testing him a little bit.
2: Oh my God.
0: Put him out there for her.
1: But the simplest answer is you block her and you never have to worry about it
2: again.
1: Just
2: don't look at it. Don't, who cares?
3: Or start making stories just for her.
2: So how does she know she's looking at it? She obviously is looking at it to see if she's looking at
1: it. You're right. She's also looking at who's watching her stuff.
2: Right.
1: Which I think is another societal.
2: Who else?
1: Yeah.
2: I don't do that. Do you do that? I didn't even know you
0: could
2: do that.
0: No, that would take a lot to figure out who's always watching my stories. Yeah, that's exactly.
4: Maybe park your narcissism somewhere else and get off social media and grow up.
0: That's never gonna happen.
2: No, I think it happened to him.
1: She's hooked. I mean,
5: did you see what I did? Look at me, me, me, more of me. No, less of you, honey. Go away.
6: You seem to have a very definite opinion about this.
4: Well, if you put your yourself out there. You know, people go, well, do you get bothered when people come up to you? Of course not. If I put my face on billboards for 40 years, it's okay.
1: Yeah.
0: Yeah, you want right.
4: Yeah, right. I demanded the attention. I'm getting it. I'm not going to go, how dare you? No, if you're putting yourself out there on social media, you're asking for it. If you don't want to do it, stop. It's real easy. Grow up. Pretend you're not, pretend you're not 14 anymore and you don't care if everybody sees you. Look what I'm doing today.
1: Ma'am, this might not be all about you. What Tom is doing here?
7: This is a lot of.
1: It feels like there's somebody else he's also talking to.
2: This is a pent up frustration.
5: This is about me because me is me.
6: Tom having a slight nervous breakdown.
4: Okay, sorry. Okay. Well, Allie, I hope you start feeling better.
0: Thank you so much.
4: When are you going to rejoin us in the United States of America?
0: I'm coming back July 5th, right after the big birthday.
1: Well, this is sickening, and
0: I know. I'm so sorry. Such a traitor.
4: I was actually in London last July 4th, and they did some fireworks.
2: Really?
0: Yeah. I'm actually going to a barbecue of another American who lives over here, so I will be celebrating with some expats. Yeah.
1: All right.
4: Okay, very good. Okay, thanks, Allie.
2: Bye, thanks, Allie. Guys. Have a great time.
4: All right. Now, a couple quick things this weekend.
6: Yeah, it's like 4 o'clock or something there.
4: This weekend, it's going to be super hot in lots of places. And one of the things you might want to do is hunker down, get in front of the air conditioning or in front of one of those big-ass fans.
6: Make believe it's fall.
4: And watch the Pat Godwin videos.
6: Boy, yeah.
4: Pat's got his special out there, and you'll find it at the Dry Bar website or app.
6: And after you watch that, you can watch the World Cup.
4: Yeah, very good, very good. Right now, I want to remind you about weight loss and our friends at Brick House Nutrition. 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
4: As someone who's been married nearly 25 years, I'll tell you, there's a lot of great things about having a spouse. And according to a new study out of the University of Miami Health System, marriage might even be linked to a lower risk of cancer. Why? Well, the researchers said people who are married are less likely to engage in risky behavior. They're more likely to get a nudge to go to regular preventive medicine appointments and screenings. And they have a partner to share the load of family obligations, household chores, and finances. No one is saying you should get married in the pursuit of better health. But if you are single, how can you build a strong support system to maybe get some of these same benefits? Do your own research, find out what's important, and then hold members of your squad accountable and let them hold you accountable as well. That can provide a lot of support. I'm Dr. Sanjay Gupta, helping you live a better life.
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1: Hi, how are you?
0: There's Pat Godwin.
2: Hey, yeah, chick.
0: There's Jessica Allsman.
3: Hello.
0: Hello. There's Josh Arnold.
2: Hello.
0: Yeah, boy. Right? Yeah.
2: Are you contagious?
0: Caught the belches.
2: Yeah.
0: There's Ace Cosby.
4: Hey, man.
0: I'm Chick. Hello, Tom.
5: Now, Pat, is that ukulele next to you, is that like a Henny Youngman prop, or are you going to actually play something?
2: It could be played, yeah.
0: He's been practicing.
5: Well, did you have a particular song you wanted to play?
2: Well, sure. Hey, turn the volume up on this son of a bee.
5: Now, I wanted to mention that Pat's special television special's out there. It's on the Dry Bar Comedy Network. 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Okay.
2: Summer is here, and I'm cutting the grass, filling the pool. So happy winter is past. Oh, planting flowers, digging a garden, bought some sod. Oh, put a new yard in. I'm so happy. Summer is here.
5: That's so sweet.
2: Building a deck, stained the hardwood floors. Got in my new hot tub without any drawers. I'll start up the grill. Cooking outdoors is the best. But someone I know is pissed and perplexed.
0: Uh-oh.
2: That's the manager of my apartment complex. Oh, summer is here and I have to move somewhere else.
5: Thank you very much.
0: Summer.
3: So pretty.
5: They didn't like the paint job you did on the...
2: No.
5: Oh, that's
1: didn't
5: not...
1: like your flower selection?
2: No, didn't care for it.
5: Technical question. I'll direct this to Mr. McGee.
0: Huh?
5: I have been asked by my significant other to start wearing those little short socks.
2: Like the no-shows?
0: The no-shows?
5: The so-called no-shows, yes.
1: Yes.
5: And I typically don't wear athletic shoes. I prefer wearing leather shoes, but on occasion lately I've been wearing
0: especially when you go somewhere tropical, I would think.
5: Right. Yeah. Now, I was reprimanded for wearing I bought the white so-called no-shows.
1: Yes.
5: But they show. They stick up.
2: Yeah, they're a little bit of an, they're more of an angle.
5: Like a half an inch.
1: That's like an angle. You have to get the no-no-shows. There are no-no-shows.
0: Yeah, there are no-shows, then there are no-no-shows.
1: Yeah.
5: Really?
3: You want a little white, don't you? Mm-hmm.
2: But no. I mean, I think so.
5: So if you're wearing black shoes, can you wear the white no-show?
1: No,
2: you gotta get black.
1: You gotta have black.
5: Right, okay.
1: Get the no-no-shows, like that don't show at all.
0: They have no-show.
5: Those slip underneath my heel.
0: Well, they have no-shows for Converse, Chuck Taylors, and those are they're made specifically for those shoes, but they work real well. You cannot see anything. It looks like you don't have any socks on.
5: Okay.
2: You can also tell her to put a sock in it,
5: I'm sorry. I'm hearing from the single Josh. I live alone and will forever.
0: I will.
1: So does this mean you're wearing shorts?
5: Yeah.
0: Don never wears shorts.
5: I know.
1: You usually don't wear shorts.
5: I don't. Except I'll wear them when it's super hot and I'm walking my dogs or something.
0: But you know, Tom, as my father would tell you, I'll pass that along. It's no way to live, boy.
5: Okay. No. I'm just asking. It's tactical. I don't like wearing those weird socks. I could get. Do they make socks the same color? I remember I got those special flesh colored underpants, wear those white linen pants on the beach. Do they make flesh in my flesh tone? Whatever.
2: Not well enough. That's gonna look even weirder.
5: Choices.
2: Yeah,
5: okay.
0: You mean flesh tone socks?
5: Yeah.
0: I don't.
5: I'm getting a no from Ace.
0: I don't think so.
6: Yeah, black, white, gray.
5: Black, white, or gray. Okay. Uh-huh. I'll have to go buy those today.
1: Puma makes a nice no-show.
0: Actually, okay. With your skin tone, I think white would be fine.
6: Probably gray.
2: I remember, stop chewing so loud.
1: Yeah.
5: Okay.
0: Yeah, and don't shake your tea.
5: Now, do we have time to do this story? Because
0: when you're driving.
5: This is such a good story.
1: Well, I should save it till when you get back or something.
2: What's the crux?
1: Oh, judging people by their first names.
5: How much time do we have, Ace? We
0: got a minute.
1: Don't have time. We'll do this little story.
5: Do you judge people by their name? And the answer in my case is absolutely.
1: You do. Of course you do.
5: Yes, absolutely.
1: Yeah, authorities in Florida.
5: I mean, if your name is, hey, I'd like you to meet my son, Adolf, okay. I'm going to go, well, you're an idiot.
0: I stand corrected. We don't have time to do
4: it. You
0: know,
4: you went right to Adolf.
5: Yeah, I wouldn't have named my kid Mussolini Jr. There's some poor choices.
1: You know, well, I don't think people.
5: Here's our little boy. We call him Pol Pot.
0: You know, Sonny.
5: We call him Potty.
0: Sonny Jurgensen's name's Adolf. Hence the Sonny.
5: Yeah, good choice. Yeah, that's very nice. Thank you so much for joining us. Don't forget to watch Pat's special.
0: And we'll be here tomorrow. Tom takes a vacation day, but...
1: much needed.
0: Above all else, when you listen tomorrow, we will not be having fun. Okay?
1: Right.
0: It's not going to happen.
5: Well, who's going to control Potty Mouth over here?
2: Oh, I know.
4: Will you shut the...
5: And how does one shut that up?
0: I don't want to.
5: I've never thought yes, that was really a very good metaphor.
0: I know Josh won't mention this, but I say that's where the show kicked into the upper gear. It really came alive.
5: Just for those of you that missed it, Josh just let it rip this morning.
6: I have remorse.
1: You gotta go.
5: Very angry at me. I say we stay. These are the O'Reilly Auto Parts Studios. 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
20: A Better Life with Dr. Sanjay Gupta.
21: When you need your body to perform, but some of your muscles are having trouble, other muscles can sometimes help compensate. This is a great thing short term, but long term it can lead to serious and even chronic aches and pains. So if you've got nagging stiffness or irritation somewhere, don't push through it. Try to figure out why it's happening and how you can correct it. Strength and conditioning specialist Dana Santa says, performing exercises at a deliberate tempo makes it easier to notice when the wrong muscles are taking over, and also gives the intended muscles a chance to engage before that compensation kicks in. Dana suggests that starting with primary movement patterns such as squatting, hinging, pushing, pulling, rotating, and core can help make compensation easiest to identify and to address. I'm Dr. Sanjay Gupta, helping you live a better life.
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0: She's so cold on the Rolling Stones. Also, Janie's Got a Gun from Aerosmith. Happy birthday to Steven Tyler's daughter, Liv, who actually didn't know Steven was her dad until she was 11. Liv turning 49 today. And happy birthday to Victor Willis, frontman, co-writer of The Village People. He co-wrote YMCA in the Navy and more typically appearing as a police officer or naval officer. Sally passed away yesterday, one day before his 75th birthday.
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5: I'm feeling lucky to have my college-age kids home with me for a few weeks this summer. And one of the things I know we're going to be talking about, AI. I've started to use it more often at the hospital to get fresh takes on patient problems that I'm trying to solve. And for my girls, well, I know that they are navigating college now with these new powerful tools, something frankly that you and I couldn't have even imagined when we were in school. But while it may be tempting to outsource your studying and your work to these large language models, I beg you not to. And that's because AI chatbots tend to reproduce what researchers call weird viewpoints. That's an acronym: Western, Educated, Industrialized, Rich, and Democratic. Look, AI isn't going away, and admittedly, it can be a really powerful tool, but you don't want it doing your thinking for you. I'm Dr. Sanjay Gupta, helping you live a better life.
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0: Hall & Oates with Sarah Smile on a Wednesday. It's Mackenzie. The Mexico-Ecuador game yesterday. Did you watch Mexico winning 2-0? One of the Ecuador players shown a red card for covering his mouth while confronting an opponent. That's a no-no. He became the second player to be sent off the World Cup for covering his mouth. The refs can't see what he's saying. So three games happening in the World Cup today in the round of 32, including USA versus Bosnia-Herzegovina. That's the last game of the day.
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11: Not all screen time is created equal, and a new study out of Sweden is helping us understand this even better. So researchers followed more than 20,000 people over nearly two decades and determined that passive screen time, like sitting on the couch and watching television, raised someone's risk of dementia. But if they did something active, like reading, puzzles, or interacting with other people, this same group of people saw their risk of dementia drop. Just like you got to put the work in to keep your body in shape as you age, you basically have to do the same thing with your brain. A couple things I have found to help: working to learn something new every day, whatever it might be, challenging yourself in some way every day, and really importantly, staying socially active. Some days that means meeting friends in person. Other days, maybe an email, a text, or a phone call. Just stay engaged. I'm Dr. Sanjay Gupta, helping you live a better life.
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Enjoy. When we play your favorite song and you're not listening, well, sorry. 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

0: Cradle of Love and Billy Idol is getting inducted into the Rock and Roll Hall of Fame in November. 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

0: Asia, and only time will tell. Wow, I had no idea. It's been 40 years for Mexico. They beat Ecuador yesterday. The 40-year wait is over in the knockout stages of the World Cup. On seven different occasions, they were left heartbroken at this stage. But not now. They had not won a knockout stage match since defeating Bulgaria in the round of 16 when they hosted in 1986. They will play on Sunday a home game match against the winner of today's match between England and Congo.
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17: A Better Life with Dr. Sanjay Gupta.
18: As someone who's been married nearly 25 years, I'll tell you, there's a lot of great things about having a spouse. And according to a new study out of the University of Miami Health System, marriage might even be linked to a lower risk of cancer. Why? Well, the researchers said people who are married are less likely to engage in risky behavior. They're more likely to get a nudge to go to regular preventive medicine appointments and screenings. And they have a partner to share the load of family obligations, household chores, and finances. No one is saying you should get married in the pursuit of better health. But if you are single, how can you build a strong support system to maybe get some of these same benefits? Do your own research, find out what's important, and then hold members of your squad accountable and let them hold you accountable as well. That can provide a lot of support. I'm Dr. Sanjay Gupta, helping you live a better life.

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0: 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You make love and fun in Fleetwood Mac. Taylor Swift, Travis Kelce's rumored wedding happening this weekend at Madison Square Garden. Lots of high-profile guests, including Stevie Nicks. Rolling Stone confirming that she'll attend the union and is expected to perform as well.
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7: Everyone poops. It's not just the name of a classic potty training book. It's a universal truth. Even though everyone does it, almost no one wants to talk about it. Dr. Tricia Pasricha wants to change that. She's the author of a new book. It's called You've Been Pooping All Wrong. And she says there are three critical P's of pooping. The first is propulsion. Both the voluntary push you exert and the involuntary contractions that happen naturally within your body. Top line, when you feel the need to go, don't hold it. The second P is pliability, which refers to stool softness. 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And the last P is for pelvic floor. If you can get your knees up above your waist while you're on the toilet, like on a stool or a garbage can or a stack of books even, that can make all the difference. I'm Dr. Sanjay Gupta, helping you live a better life.
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0: Loverboy, loving every minute of it. It's Mackenzie Stephen Colbert's Late Show marquee bought at an auction with proceeds benefiting World Central Kitchen, now displayed on the rooftop of West Hollywood's WeHo Bistro before moving to a permanent indoor location. The marquee hung outside the Ed Sullivan Theater for Stephen's nearly 11-year run. Not sure how much it sold for, but the sign attracted 170 bids.
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0: 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How did they go from top of the rock to rock bottom?
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0: Better Life with Dr. Sanjay Gupta.
1: When you need your body to perform, but some of your muscles are having trouble, other muscles can sometimes help compensate. This is a great thing short term, but long term it can lead to serious and even chronic aches and pains. So if you've got nagging stiffness or irritation somewhere, don't push through it. Try to figure out why it's happening and how you can correct it. Strength and conditioning specialist Dana Santa says, performing exercises at a deliberate tempo makes it easier to notice when the wrong muscles are taking over, and also gives the intended muscles a chance to engage before that compensation kicks in. Dana suggests that starting with primary movement patterns such as squatting, hinging, pushing, pulling, rotating, and core can help make compensation easiest to identify and to address. I'm Dr. Sanjay Gupta, helping you live a better life.
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0: It's Cheryl Crow, and all I want to do is have some fun. Imagine the fun you can have with the millions of dollars inside the Powerball jackpot. The drawing for that tonight, $375 million is where the Powerball is at right now. The cash value, $170.6 mil.
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6: A better life with Dr. Sanjay Gupta.
7: I don't know about you, but my social media feeds are flooded with lotions and potions and gadgets, all promising to unlock different components of longevity. But if you log off, take a step back from all the hype, you'll find that the actual keys to a longer, healthier life are hiding in plain sight. There are four of them. Number one, nutrition. The Mediterranean diet really is the gold standard. Number two, exercise. You should be getting 150 minutes of moderate intensity exercise or 75 minutes of vigorous intensity exercise every week, plus strength training and stretching. Number three, sleep. Sleep is when your body and your brain repair themselves. You should be getting 7 to 9 hours a night. And finally, number four, often gets forgotten, socialization. It's not a bonus. It's a necessity for a healthy life, finding a sense of community, purpose, and belonging. I'm Dr. Sanjay Gupta, helping you live a better life.
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0: MF and unbelievable. The weather in certain parts of the U.S. unbelievable for the 4th. It's a heat dome to look out for, set to blanket much of the U.S. throughout the 4th, driving temperatures into the triple digit range. 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

0: 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I had a bright yellow one. 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
1: Not all screen time is created equal, and a new study out of Sweden is helping us understand this even better. So researchers followed more than 20,000 people over nearly two decades and determined that passive screen time, like sitting on the couch and watching television, raised someone's risk of dementia. But if they did something active, like reading, puzzles, or interacting with other people, this same group of people saw their risk of dementia drop. Just like you gotta put the work in to keep your body in shape as you age, you basically have to do the same thing with your brain. A couple things I have found to help: working to learn something new every day, whatever it might be, challenging yourself in some way every day, and really importantly, staying socially active. Some days that means meeting friends in person. Other days, maybe an email, a text, or a phone call. Just stay engaged. I'm Dr. Sanjay Gupta, helping you live a better life.
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5: Say, does that star-spangled banner yet wave o'er the land of the free and the home of the brave? 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Happy birthday, America. 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

0: And Sokola's Jet 100.7, Peter Gabriel, Salisbury Hill. We had a full moon on Monday. That means Peter released another new song. I Belong to the Sky, coming out from his new album, Oh I. And according to Gabriel, the song was originally considered for his last album, I.O., but wasn't fully finished until now. He said this is one of his favorites, I Belong to the Sky. Check it out.
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21: Not all screen time is created equal, and a new study out of Sweden is helping us understand this even better. So researchers followed more than 20,000 people over nearly two decades and determined that passive screen time, like sitting on the couch and watching television, raised someone's risk of dementia. But if they did something active, like reading, puzzles, or interacting with other people, this same group of people saw their risk of dementia drop. Just like you got to put the work in to keep your body in shape as you age, you basically have to do the same thing with your brain. A couple things I have found to help: working to learn something new every day, whatever it might be, challenging yourself in some way every day, and really importantly, staying socially active. Some days that means meeting friends in person. Other days, maybe an email, a text, or a phone call. Just stay engaged. I'm Dr. Sanjay Gupta, helping you live a better life.
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0: Well, following you two, Wrap It Up Set, also heard Huey Lewis in the news in Boston, More Than a Feeling Today. 2013, Tom Scholz ordered to pay $130,000+ in court fees to the Boston Herald after he unsuccessfully sued the newspaper. The Herald had suggested that Tom was responsible for Brad Delp's death in 2007, but a court ruled that the paper cannot be liable for that because it's impossible to know what caused the suicide of Brad Delp. 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
6: Everyone poops. It's not just the name of a classic potty training book. It's a universal truth. Even though everyone does it, almost no one wants to talk about it. Dr. Tricia Pasricha wants to change that. She's the author of a new book. It's called You've Been Pooping All Wrong. And she says there are three critical P's of pooping. The first is propulsion. Both the voluntary push you exert and the involuntary contractions that happen naturally within your body. Top line, when you feel the need to go, don't hold it. The second P is pliability, which refers to stool softness. The keys to this one are making sure you're drinking enough water and eating enough fiber. And the last P is for pelvic floor. If you can get your knees up above your waist while you're on the toilet, like on a stool or a garbage can or a stack of books even, that can make all the difference. I'm Dr. Sanjay Gupta, helping you live a better life.
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1: 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Believe in yourself. 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
1: You know, it's funny, when I think back to what the typical American dinner looked like when you and I were kids, there's usually some kind of meat featured at the center of the plate. Vegetables are there, but often thought of as a side dish. More and more, though, we are coming to realize that a plant-based diet, with little or no meat even, is going to be a healthier way to eat for just about everyone. New study out of the University of Hawaii Cancer Center found that eating a high-quality plant-rich diet that includes whole grains, vegetables, and fruits may prevent cognitive impairment even when people start that diet in their late 50s and 60s. Yeah, it's important to make sure you're getting enough protein, fats, complex carbohydrates. Just because you cut out or even cut back on meat, though, is not a license to eat whatever you want. Focus on eating whole, real foods. I'm Dr. Sanjay Gupta, helping you live a better life.
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0: The Wind, Elton John, and Living on a Prayer from Bon Jovi, who today, 83, signed to Phonogram's Mercury Records. Signed as Bon Jovi, but they've been considering the name Johnny Electric. It's Mackenzie. I'm out. Have a great Wednesday.
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18: When we talk about how much exercise someone should get, current guidelines call for about 150 minutes of moderate intensity exercise or 75 minutes of vigorous intensity exercise every week. New study out of the UK makes a strong case for vigorous exercise if and when you can do it. Now, researchers determined that even little bursts of vigorous exercise can significantly reduce someone's risk of 8 different diseases: dementia, type 2 diabetes, fatty liver disease, chronic respiratory disease, chronic kidney disease, immune-mediated inflammatory diseases, major cardiovascular events, and atrial fibrillation. We're not talking about complicated training programs here. Just work with what you can into your everyday life. If you are breathless and unable to speak in complete sentences, then you've hit the mark. I'm Dr. Sanjay Gupta, helping you live a better life.
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8: A better life with Dr. Sanjay Gupta.
9: When you need your body to perform, but some of your muscles are having trouble, other muscles can sometimes help compensate. This is a great thing short term, but long term it can lead to serious and even chronic aches and pains. So if you've got nagging stiffness or irritation somewhere, don't push through it. Try to figure out why it's happening and how you can correct it. Strength and conditioning specialist Dana Santa says, performing exercises at a deliberate tempo makes it easier to notice when the wrong muscles are taking over, and also gives the intended muscles a chance to engage before that compensation kicks in. Dana suggests that starting with primary movement patterns such as squatting, hinging, pushing, pulling, rotating, and core can help make compensation easiest to identify and to address. I'm Dr. Sanjay Gupta, helping you live a better life.
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Man, leave it up to the internet to get wound up about the dumbest stuff ever. 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You know, they're not real, right? Who cares what they do with it? Richard Marx don't mean nothing.

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12: You know, it's funny, when I think back to what the typical American dinner looked like when you and I were kids, there's usually some kind of meat featured at the center of the plate. Vegetables are there, but often thought of as a side dish. More and more, though, we are coming to realize that a plant-based diet, with little or no meat even, is going to be a healthier way to eat for just about everyone. New study out of the University of Hawaii Cancer Center found that eating a high-quality plant-rich diet that includes whole grains, vegetables, and fruits may prevent cognitive impairment even when people start that diet in their late 50s and 60s. Yeah, it's important to make sure you're getting enough protein, fats, complex carbohydrates. Just because you cut out or even cut back on meat, though, is not a license to eat whatever you want. Focus on eating whole, real foods. I'm Dr. Sanjay Gupta.

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We are Pensacola's classic hits, Jet 100.7. Yesterday was garbage day in my house. And I got a little beef with ECUA that I'm going to share with you coming up in just a bit. Foreigner now, Blue Morning, Blue Day. 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

It's Van Morrison, Brown Eyed Girl. We are Pensacola's classic hits, Jet 100.7. Yesterday was trash day at my house, and I got a beef with ECUA. They dumped my trash can, but not all of it. And I don't know why. It wasn't overstuffed. It wasn't full. But here's the thing. It's a million degrees outside. It now smells horrendous outside my garage in that trash bin. Oh, terrible. Come on, ECUA. Got to do better than that.

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This is the best music ever created. Wait, is that redundant? Jet 100.7. We are Pensacola's classic hits. 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

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We're now Navy Federal customers, and we made the switch recently. So I was going through all the old subscriptions we had on our old debit card of their old bank and switching it to the new bank. And I realized that we have maybe made a little bit of a mistake. And I'll explain that to you coming up. It's Lynyrd Skynyrd now.

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13: I'm feeling lucky to have my college-age kids home with me for a few weeks this summer. And one of the things I know we're going to be talking about, AI. I've started to use it more often at the hospital to get fresh takes on patient problems that I'm trying to solve. And for my girls, well, I know that they are navigating college now with these new powerful tools, something frankly that you and I couldn't have even imagined when we were in school. But while it may be tempting to outsource your studying and your work to these large language models, I beg you not to. And that's because AI chatbots tend to reproduce what researchers call weird viewpoints. That's an acronym: Western, Educated, Industrialized, Rich, and Democratic. Look, AI isn't going away, and admittedly, it can be a really powerful tool, but you don't want it doing your thinking for you. I'm Dr. Sanjay Gupta, helping you live a better life.
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It's Aerosmith and Angel. We are Jed 100.7. Hey, what's going on? It's Matt. The Coral Reefer Band will be at the Wharf July 19th. That is just a couple of weeks away. And I've got tickets for you right now if you want to make it to that show. 850-961-1007. Again, the Coral Reefer Band at the Wharf July 19th. Caller 7's got tickets. 850-961-1007. 850-961-1007. 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
6: A better life with Dr. Sanjay Gupta.
7: When you need your body to perform, but some of your muscles are having trouble, other muscles can sometimes help compensate. This is a great thing short term, but long term it can lead to serious and even chronic aches and pains. So if you've got nagging stiffness or irritation somewhere, don't push through it. Try to figure out why it's happening and how you can correct it. Strength and conditioning specialist Dana Santa says, performing exercises at a deliberate tempo makes it easier to notice when the wrong muscles are taking over, and also gives the intended muscles a chance to engage before that compensation kicks in. Dana suggests that starting with primary movement patterns such as squatting, hinging, pushing, pulling, rotating, and core can help make compensation easiest to identify and to address. I'm Dr. Sanjay Gupta, helping you live a better life.
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Now,

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Whitesnake, here I go again. We are Jet 100.7. What's going on? It's Matt. You're inside the fish tank. Give you another chance to win Coral Reefer Band tickets coming up in about 25 minutes or so. Just a little guesstimation. Lock us in if you want a chance to win. Joe Walsh, Life's Been Good. It's Jet.

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14: We talk a lot here about ultra-processed foods and the many ways in which they can negatively impact your health. They've been linked to weight gain, obesity, type 2 diabetes, cardiovascular disease, even cancer. And now a new study out of UCSF found that high ultra-processed food intake was associated with something called intramuscular fat, which is exactly what it sounds like. That's fat inside your muscles, which can cause them to become weaker. Now, in this particular study, the researchers noticed more wear and tear and pain in people's knees because of weakened thigh muscles. Cutting back on ultra-processed foods isn't easy. The CDC estimates at least half the calories in our diet come from ultra-processed foods. But if you're looking to eat cleaner, cutting out sugar-sweetened beverages, that may be the best number one thing you can do to try and get started. I'm Dr. Sanjay Gupta, helping you live a better life.
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0: Billy Joel, Don't Ask Me Why. We are Jet 100.7, the Coral Reefer Band. That's Jimmy Buffett's band. They're going to be hanging out at the Wharf in Orange Beach on July 19th. Love to hook you up with some tickets to this show, 850-961-1007. Again, 850-961-1007. Caller 7, going to grab some tickets to see the Coral Reefer Band. 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
14: A better life with Dr. Sanjay Gupta.
15: When you need your body to perform, but some of your muscles are having trouble, other muscles can sometimes help compensate. This is a great thing short-term. But long-term, it can lead to serious and even chronic aches and pains. So if you've got nagging stiffness or irritation somewhere, don't push through it. Try to figure out why it's happening and how you can correct it. Strength and conditioning specialist Dana Santis says, performing exercises at a deliberate tempo makes it easier to notice when the wrong muscles are taking over, and also gives the intended muscles a chance to engage before that compensation kicks in. Dana suggests that starting with primary movement patterns such as squatting, hinging, pushing, pulling, rotating, and core can help make compensation easiest to identify and to address. I'm Dr. Sanjay Gupta, helping you live a better life.

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Santa.

Mike and the Mechanics, Silent Running. We are Jet 100.7. What's going on? It's Matt. Thrilled to have you along this afternoon. I just want to throw this out there for you. So yesterday, my wife, she was getting off work early. She was super excited. She was going to go home and take a nap. And I don't think that actually came to fruition. I don't think she actually got a nap in. But I honestly, it has to have been a couple of decades, or at least a decade, since I've actively taken a nap. I've fallen asleep before, but I don't count that because that's just dozing off. I'm talking about like you made a plan and you took that nap. Something I don't do. Now, my wife, on the other hand, she absolutely loves to schedule a nap into her day. I mean, and I get it too. I get it because, you know, you're tired. But I don't know. Do you take naps at all? Because I do not. And I always feel like I'm missing out on something. Like if I take a nap, I'm going to miss something else that I should have been doing or I could have been doing. Yeah, it's a hardcore case of FOMO, apparently.

Benatar, Love is a Battlefield. We are Jet 100.7. Have you dove into the wearable tech world at all yet? You know, the rings, the watches, the bands. I got some questions because I'm interested. We'll chat about it coming up. It's Cars, Just What I Needed Now. It's Jet 100.7.

That's Elton John. I'm still standing. It's Jed 100.7. So I've been interested in some sort of health tracker, whether it's like the rings, the Apple Watch, or the watch of some sort, the health bands. I think Hume has a health band. I just want to know if you're into the wearable tech, what route you going. And don't try to sell me on all the features of an Apple Watch, because I don't care to get my text messages or answer my phone on my watch. I'm not Dick Tracy, so it's not something I really care all that much about. I'm looking for just kind of keeping track of all the health metrics, like heart rates and sleep and all those good things. So what if you've been into it, what is your favorite? Is it the ring? Is it the band? Is it the watch? Tell me what I should be diving into. Shoot me a text. Let me know. 850-961-1007.

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19: Everyone poops. It's not just the name of a classic potty training book. It's a universal truth. Even though everyone does it, almost no one wants to talk about it. Dr. Tricia Pasricha wants to change that. She's the author of a new book. It's called You've Been Pooping All Wrong. And she says there are three critical P's of pooping. The first is propulsion. Both the voluntary push you exert and the involuntary contractions that happen naturally within your body. Top line, when you feel the need to go, don't hold it. The second P is pliability, which refers to stool softness. The keys to this one are making sure you're drinking enough water and eating enough fiber. And the last P is for pelvic floor. If you can get your knees up above your waist while you're on the toilet, like on a stool or a garbage can or a stack of books even, that can make all the difference. I'm Dr. Sanjay Gupta, helping you live a better life.
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That's the Black Crowes, Hard to Handle, Jet 100.7. Man, that storm that swept through the area yesterday was kind of nasty, wasn't it? I know there was some outages, some north of here, some power outages. What was crazy, did you see the glider that was like, that flipped over and blew like 200 yards away? Yeah, that tells you that it was just one of those crazy Gulf Coast storms yesterday.

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14: When we talk about how much exercise someone should get, current guidelines call for about 150 minutes of moderate intensity exercise or 75 minutes of vigorous intensity exercise every week. New study out of the UK makes a strong case for vigorous exercise if and when you can do it. Now, researchers determined that even little bursts of vigorous exercise can significantly reduce someone's risk of 8 different diseases: dementia, type 2 diabetes, fatty liver disease, chronic respiratory disease, chronic kidney disease, immune-mediated inflammatory diseases, major cardiovascular events, and atrial fibrillation. We're not talking about complicated training programs here. Just work with what you can into your everyday life. If you are breathless and unable to speak in complete sentences, then you've hit the mark. I'm Dr. Sanjay Gupta, helping you live a better life.
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I keep hearing about restaurants testing out the idea of GLP-1 menus or just changing their menus because of the weight loss drugs. Basically, here's what they're looking at. Smaller portions, higher protein, fewer calories, and cheaper. And I know they're marketing this towards the weight loss med people, but honestly, that sounds like something like a ton of people would support, right? Smaller portions, cheaper meals when we go out. I mean, I'm in on it 1,000%. If we can figure out how to do this on a regular basis, I would be happy to hit more restaurants up during the week. It's heart and never. Now, it's Jet 100.7.

Our Jet 100.7. We're going to talk World Cup soccer. We're going to talk a little bit of the NBA and all that coming up for you in just a few minutes. Queen and David Bowie now. This is Under Pressure. It's Jet 100.7.

That's Aerosmith, Come Together. We are Jet 100.7 American Pride tonight. The U.S. men's soccer team playing Bosnia on Fox this evening. Now, you may not want to watch soccer because you think it's boring, but you should watch soccer and support the U.S. men's team as they continue their bid for the World Cup championship. It's a long shot, but you know what? Might as well cheer them on anyway. I love this. Last night, so Mexico beat Ecuador last night by a score of, I think it was 2-0. But Ecuador is filing a complaint because Mexican soccer fans sat outside their hotel the night before the match, blowing horns, singing songs, and cheering just to keep Ecuador players from being able to get a good night's sleep. Now, is that petty? Absolutely. But do I love it? You're darn right I do. Yeah, so... I love it. And also, by the way, in the NBA, LeBron James says he is going to return for another season, just not with the Lakers. Who's it going to be? Rumors are Golden State, Miami, Cleveland. Could be one of those. We'll wait and see. Extreme, wholehearted now. It's Jet 100.7.

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18: When we talk about how much exercise someone should get, current guidelines call for about 150 minutes of moderate intensity exercise or 75 minutes of vigorous intensity exercise every week. New study out of the UK makes a strong case for vigorous exercise if and when you can do it. Now, researchers determined that even little bursts of vigorous exercise can significantly reduce someone's risk of 8 different diseases: dementia, type 2 diabetes, fatty liver disease, chronic respiratory disease, chronic kidney disease, immune-mediated inflammatory diseases, major cardiovascular events, and atrial fibrillation. We're not talking about complicated training programs here. Just work with what you can into your everyday life. If you are breathless and unable to speak in complete sentences, then you've hit the mark. I'm Dr. Sanjay Gupta, helping you live a better life.
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on a prayer. Or you're wanted dead or alive. You're going to want to tune in this weekend for our salute to Bon Jovi. We'll give you a dose of bad medicine. And then we'll give love a bad name. Saddle up your steel horse and ride with us on a Bon Jovi weekend. 100.7.

Hey, Jealousy, we are Jet 100.7. What's going on? It's Matt. Thrilled to have you along today. You want to win a trip to Phoenix to see Chicago and Styx on the Windy Cities Tour. And this is pretty cool. Round trip airfare for two, hotel stay, VIP access. 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
15: You know, it's funny, when I think back to what the typical American dinner looked like when you and I were kids, there's usually some kind of meat featured at the center of the plate. Vegetables are there, but often thought of as a side dish. More and more, though, we are coming to realize that a plant-based diet, with little or no meat even, is going to be a healthier way to eat for just about everyone. New study out of the University of Hawaii Cancer Center found that eating a high-quality plant-rich diet that includes whole grains, vegetables, and fruits may prevent cognitive impairment even when people start that diet in their late 50s and 60s. Yeah, it's important to make sure you're getting enough protein, fats, complex carbohydrates. Just because you cut out or even cut back on meat, though, is not a license to eat whatever you want. Focus on eating whole, real foods. I'm Dr. Sanjay Gupta, helping you live a better life.
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0: 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My name is Matt Fisher. Thank you for letting me into your world for a bit today. I do appreciate that. Enjoy what's left of your Wednesday. So close to the weekend. I'm ready for it, too. All right, guess who now with American Woman? We are Pensacola's Classic Hits, Jet 100.7.
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